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1: I got work to do. I got soul to save. I got heart.

also said, let the redeemed of the Lord say so. So this song says, tell I what? Don't tell nobody. To keep it to myself. Yes! Come on, choir. Sounding mighty good over here. Yeah! Now, what my favorite section? Come on, soprano, let's have it! Thank you, children! Yes, sir! We couldn't keep it to ourselves. Come on, what we gotta do now? What is what? Right here. Come on. Alto, come on with this little part I like. Tell us again. What? Go what? Oh, you're feeling it. You're feeling it. Come on. Sopranos. Everybody, come on. Say it. Sopranos. Go. Come on, boy. What do you want?

Porque, pelo amor.

0: Dr. Tony Evans says God made us managers or stewards of not just our money, but every resource he's put into our lives. He'll talk about some of those key areas today as we spend 2 minutes with Tony.
1: You and I are stewards, not owners. There are four spheres of your stewardship. Your individual life must now be ruled by God, which means you will check out his decision in order for you to make your decision. Seek ye first the kingdom of God and his righteousness. So if you're taking God seriously, that means you're going to find out what he wants on the front end and then adjust your footsteps to that. And where you haven't done it, you're going to repent and say, God, I've been going the wrong way, but now I'm turning to move in your way so that you can now move with me in whatever area you need to repent. Then the family. You fight for the family. And then you become part of God's broader spiritual family. Not just sit soaking sour, but engaged in making the church as strong, as impactful as it can be collectively. And then we go public. We let the world know, the society know, our community know that Jesus Christ is Lord. We're not ashamed of the gospel. We're not ashamed of our faith. And we do it with love, but we do it with clarity, because a charge to keep I have, and a God to glorify. I'm a steward of individual life, family life, church life, and for the well-being of the community in which I live, work, play.
0: Learn how to be a skilled manager of everything God has given you. 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

0: Everybody about to know about.
1: Everybody about to know. We was with that action, but we glad we let it go. He took me my highest when I kept my spirit low. They know we don't even care about who though.

0: everybody about to know about it.
1: So don't worry about it. See a hater do the swerve. Know you heard about it. We've been putting in this work. When you talk this big and your wins this big, everybody about to know about it.
0: Yeah, let me take it back so they get it. Talking 2013, if we get into specifics. Me and Portia, we was linking, trying to hit them with the spirit. It was one day on the beat, back then they was sleep. Now you know it's time to eat.

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The power that moves every mountain. 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I know it's a power living in me. 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They told me it's over. 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

0: 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But I thought you were worthy of a sacrifice. I bled and died to save. 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
1: Can you imagine all the pain?

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0: Welcome to Calling All Men. 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
1: Well, good evening and hello to everyone out there. How's everybody doing? How are y'all doing out there? Welcome everybody. 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

0: 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So again, welcome everybody. 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So again, welcome everybody. Welcome, welcome, welcome. We are so thankful to be here one more time. We are going to be looking into the, as we always do, we're going to be looking into the perfect law of liberty again tonight. As we do our continual prayers, is that we do not walk in craftiness, nor handle the word of God deceitfully, but that we may rightly divide the word of truth. So again, thank you for letting us be with you. Thank the Lord for this opportunity. And we are thankful to have both of our brothers back tonight, here tonight. And we're going to start over there in the big Sabah, Texas. All right. Population unknown. So many. All right. Our brother in Christ. He is the pastor of the Berean Baptist Church over there in Jefferson, Texas. Y'all know who he is. None other than Pastor William H. Scott. Number two. Hello, Pastor Scott. Hello. Hey, are you there, Pastor Scott? Do I have anybody?
1: You got me. I'm still here.
0: Come on. All right. All right. All right. We'll bring Pastor Scott back in. I think he muted himself. All right.
1: I am here. I apologize. Just got to get off the mute button. Please forgive.
0: All right. All right. Well, go ahead and start over there, brother. All right.
1: Okay. Yeah, I'd like to send a few shout outs. It's a blessing to be back here once again. God is so good, so gracious and merciful. Sister Randall, our hearts again go out to Sister Randall for the loss of her precious child. And so we want to make sure we keep her in prayer, her and her family. Sister Margaret, Sister Cheryl, Sister Edna, and we want to keep them in our prayers. Special prayers go out to them as they deal with the issues of life. The fire of time is catching up with us all, folks. So, let's keep them in our prayers. And Sister Betty and Sister Vicky, Sister Constance and Sister Emily, Brother Jack and Sister Peggy, Brother Turner, and a first-time shout-out to Sister Claudia Rose, and last but not least, the balance of Berean Baptist Church. Thank you, and I'm ready to get started. Amen.
0: All right, all right, all right. Thank you, Pastor Scott. Also joining us from the Big D. All right, y'all know who he is, our good friend. We just call him the Elder. All right, none other than our brother in Christ, Elder Tony H. Swift. Hello, Elder Swift.
2: Hello, my brother. We just thank God for calling our men, the body of Christ, and Gerald, men in particular. We just thank God for this Tuesday. It's a pretty warm day here in the Big D, but man, we just give God the praise, glory, and honor. And, you know, I just like to say, you know, thank God for choosing me to be part of this ministry with you great brothers. Just thank God for you, Brother Scott and Brother Johnson, you know, the love and the care and concern you have given up this family here. And we appreciate you. We love you. We also want to give praise and glory and honor and thanks to the Taylors, the Thomas Andersons, who support us on this radio station. And thank you, listening artists, 104.5 FM. We just want to say thank you. We appreciate you. We love you. And Simple Radio artists, all those who listen to us on the internet. So without further ado, man, I'm ready to get out of the way and get started at God's word and have his way. Thank you, my brother.
0: All right, all right, all right. Well, thank you, brothers. And we thank God for you tonight. And we're getting ready to move over into our program for tonight. So with that in mind, we're going to ask everybody, Elder, I believe we're still in 1 Timothy chapter 6, verse 11 and 12.
2: Yes, sir.
0: All right, all right. So everybody take your Bibles, those of you that are with us tonight and want to look into this perfect law of liberty with us, we ask you to take your Bibles and meet us over in 1 Timothy chapter 6, verses 11 and 12. All right. While you're

0: Turning there, I'll shout out those two, Sister Brenda Jackson, always first. All right, Sister Brenda. All right. And to our neighbors, Brother Ronnie and Sister Peggy Anderson, they're always right up front. Also, we want to shout out tonight to our brothers and sisters over there in Linden area over there, and all of the churches, all of the pastors that are in that area. It's too many to call by name. All of you in the surrounding area, if you're pastors and ministers out there that are listening, shout out to you tonight. We welcome everybody's call in to just call us and let us know you're out there. Also, shout out to the members of the Macedonia Baptist Church, our deacons, our ministers, our assistant pastor, Pastor Martin Godwin, to his family, to their families. We thank God for all of them. And also, we want to shout out tonight to all of our family members out there. We got a bunch of cousins, a bunch of nieces and nephews, our children, our grandchildren. If we go to name and name, we'll be here all afternoon, all evening. So we're just going to let, as they say, let the chips fall where they may. If you're out there and you're listening, my shout out is to you. All right, all of those that are listening out there. Last but not least, my wife of over 44 years now. All right, going to, we have entered into the 45th. All right, my wife of over 44 years. Y'all know who she is. She is the most beautiful woman on this planet. Still reigning most beautiful woman on this planet. The lovely Sister Sheila Johnson. All right. Love you, babe. All right. Okay. All right. With that in mind, Elder, we're going to let you give us our scripture, our topic. Pastor Scott leads us in a word of prayer, and we'll be getting ready to roll here. How about that?
1: Amen. We just like, once again, we just want to say thank you, Lord. Thank you for calling all men, men in particular, the body of Christ in general. We just want to thank God for this lesson and like this word. And God is looking at some more stuff, and we want to maybe go a little deeper. And so without further ado, let's go to the scriptures, 1 Timothy chapter 6, verses 11 and 12. Uh-huh. And I'll be reading from the original. It says, but you, O man of God, flee these things and pursue righteousness, godliness, faith, love, perseverance, gentleness, persuasion. Fight the good fight of faith. Take hold of eternal life to which you were called, and you made a good confession in the presence of many witnesses. Huh. We started last week with a topic, with a thought, the man of God. Are you fit to be called? The man of God, are you fit to be called? Thank you, my brother.
0: All right, and I just thought a little tag on there, Elder, as Pastor Scott get ready to play. I just thought of a little tag, little tag on the end of that out there. All right, call it Running Man.
1: Yeah, are you fit? Called
0: Running Man. All right,
1: make one of our scriptures tonight.
0: Mm-hmm.
1: Okay.
0: All right. Hey, okay, all right. Pastor Scott, pray, brother, pray, pray, hurry up so I won't get started.
2: All right, well, let us pray. Almighty God, our Heavenly Father, oh, thank you, Lord God, just for blessing us that we know you, Almighty God, as creator of the heavens and earth, of all that is seen and unseen, as the true and living God, and that there are none other besides thee. We thank you for your mercy. We thank you for your grace. We thank you for this night, once again, that we have. For tomorrow is promised to no man, but we have right here and right now, and in this very moment, you have allowed us to be representatives of the kingdom of life and light. And we just say thank you, Father. We pray the power of the Holy Spirit as always be upon this radio ministry, that we might go forth in truth. And as our brother Elder says, Almighty God, that your word might have free course. Let no flesh seek the glory of thy Son.

0: Bless all who hear, Almighty God. Let them receive it with joy and thanksgiving, Almighty God. And remind all of us that faith come by hearing, and hearing by the word of God. In Jesus' name we pray. Amen.
1: Amen.
0: Amen.
1: All right. Thank you, Pastor Scott. All right.
0: Amen. God bless you.
1: Elder, thank God for you. All right. Elder, we'll let you get us kicked off here, and we'll follow your lead.
2: All right. We thank you. Once again, we thank you, brothers. As we started last week on these scriptures, read it again. But you, O man of God, flee these things and pursue righteousness, godliness, faith, love, perseverance, gentleness. Fight the good fight of faith. Take hold of eternal life. With you were called, and you made a good confession in the presence of many witnesses. Hmm. And I just wanted to add, you know, I add this scripture too. We read this last week real quick. In 2 Corinthians chapter 4, verses 1 and 2, Brother Johnson, he usually start out with this scripture pretty much every week. 2 Corinthians chapter 4, once again, we're reading out of the original. Therefore, since we have this ministry, as we receive mercy, we do not lose heart. But we have renounced the hidden things of shame, not to walk in craftiness or adulterating the word of God, but by the manifestation of the truth, commending ourselves to every man conscious in the sight of God. We thought about this topic, brothers, because, you know, like Brother Johnson, like he was saying, you know, a couple of weeks ago, he was dealing with the Old Testament prophet that Ahab didn't like because he wouldn't prophesy him good things. But he wasn't a good man, so why would you want to? And that's where a lot of people are today in our society, in our churches today. We want to hear everything but what God has said. And let's just kind of go over some things. A man of God. As I was doing some research, the man of God, or are you fit to be called? The man of God is a technical term used about 70 times in the Old Testament, always to refer to a man. Not a woman, to a man who officially spoke for God.
1: Mm.
2: That's the technical term that used in the Old Testament. In the New Testament, a technical term for an official preacher of divine truth. Listen to this. The key to his success in all the things he endeavored is the perfection produced in him by the scriptures. The key to his success in all things, all these endeavors, is the perfection produced in him by the scripture. Watch this. The man of God is known by, number one, what he flees from. Number two, what he follows after. Number three, what he fights for. And number four, what he's faithful to. And the question came up, are you fit? Brother John, she was even saying tonight, you know, that we kind of encourage ministers and pastors to look into. And this is a question that we all, as pastors, as leaders, as overseers, should do as 2 Corinthians 5 and 13, that a man examine himself, whether he be in the faith. Now, let's go to two other scriptures, and then I'll get out your way. Let's go to 1 Thessalonians chapter 5 real quick. 1 Thessalonians chapter 5, starting at verse number 12. But we ask of you, brothers, that you know those who labor among you.

and admonish you, and that you regard them very highly in love because of their work. Live in peace with one another. We want to kind of dive into this tonight, brothers, about, you know, our place that God has called us to in ministry. We often talk about being men of integrity, men of excellence, and men of honor. And as I was doing a little research, let's go back in that verse 12 and say, know those who labor among you. And it's talking about that means the people are to know their pastor well enough to have an intimate appreciation for them and to respect them because of their value. The work of pastors is summarized in threefold. Watch this. The description, which includes laboring, working to the point of exhaustion. Two, overseeing, literally standing before the flock to lead them in the way of righteousness, and introducing the truth of God. Introducing in the truth of God's word. Now, we're really finding out if who we call ourselves a man of God, are we really fit? Verse 13, regard, in addition, knowing the pastor, the congregation are to think highly and lovely of their pastor, not because of their what charm or personality, but because of the fact that they work for the chief shepherd. See, it's supposed to be because we are loving our pastor because who he loves. We are supposed to be loving the man of God because we have definitely seen the example. He sets the standard. I was just thinking, you know, brothers, you know, sometimes, you know, when we were talking there about leadership, I said, you know, poop flows down here. Starts in the head, and it flows down on the feet. And it gets on your feet, then everywhere you go, you track poop everywhere. Your lifestyle, your conduct. Because it starts at the head, and it just filters down into the body, and it gets on your feet, and then you track it everywhere you go. You leave evidence of what's really the condition of your heart, your mind, and your attitude, your lifestyle. Yeah. Are you fit? Are you fit? That's one more scripture, brothers. Let's go to 1 Timothy chapter 5.

0: The reason we're starting 21, but I'm going to back up to verse number 17 as I read out the original. The elders who lead well are to be considered worthy of double honor. Think about that now. The elders who lead well. See, the question is, are you fit to be called the man of God? The elders who lead well are to be considered worthy of double honor, especially those who labor, here it is again, that word labor, at preaching the word and teaching. For the scripture says, you shall not muzzle the ox while it is threshing, and the labor is worthy of his wages. Do not receive any accusation against an elder except on the basis of two or three witnesses. Those who continue in sin rebuke them in the presence of all, so that the rest will also will be fearful. And here's what we want to get to. I charge you in the presence of God and Christ Jesus and the elect angels to observe these instructions without bias.
1: Wow.
0: God has called us to a place where we're supposed to be standing in the middle of the road. And don't have our favorites. There's a lot of things that by Brother Johnson, you know, just to dive in a little bit. I remember when Brother Richardson ordained you, and you.

he got up and began to speak highly of you were ready to be ordained in the ministry. And he had some of the myself on you on the panel. Brother Dwayne Jackson was gone. He was the Lord. He was there, and some other ministers. And you know, we watched you. Now you've been in the ministry. You've been in for 25 years or so. And look how the Lord has you know constantly take you higher and higher. I'm saying this for a reason, because we do things without vice. Doing nothing partial. Verse 22, here we go. Do not lay hands upon any one hastily. What does that mean? And I begin to do some research, and it talks about don't ordain men so quickly for the place of elder, pastor, and overseer. Don't lay hands on them hastily, and therefore share responsibility for their sins of others. Keep yourself pure. And it talks about the laying hand. I always deal with the ceremonial part of ordination. But that word hastily refers to in the ceremonial part, without thorough investigation and preparation to be certain of the man's qualifications. See, we have to be thorough that we have watched him, observed him. He has walked circumspectly, as wise, not as fool, redeeming the time it calls the days of evil. And Brother Johnson, I know I remember telling you about the church there in North Carolina, but you know, as I was moving back, they was calling me, and the sister was telling me that they called a man out of Charlotte because he had a name. He was a single guy, but they called him. He was a single guy. He had a girlfriend, but on the day of his installment, he wanted his girlfriend to be on the sheet of paper as the first lady. And I like, how can this be? I said, first of all, how can this be for another man of God to ordain? But that just goes to show you, brothers. And I think this is something that a lot of times is not dealt with in the church. We may ordain people because of partiality. We don't want them to leave and go somewhere else. So we figure we can ordain them and get them on our side. We can keep them. And that happens. But the Bible said, especially if they're not qualified, don't share in sin of others. Keep yourself pure. And I think sometimes, you know, when that happens, and then we got so many people now in leadership, and because they are not right, it filters down on them and over them, and it filters down into the congregation. Now you got, and then I was talking to somebody the other day, and they were talking about, well, that's, you know, I'm mad at God because of this minister. I said, did God do that? No. I said, see, that's the problem. You want to get mad at God because what some man do. And I said, God wouldn't be the God that he is. As many wrong pastors and leaders and elders and bishops and overseers, there got to be somebody that's right out there. If God is God, if God would, nothing out there. The truth going forward and just allow so much lie. Yeah, there's a lot out there. But God gives us the ability to make it. There are some men we're talking about how Paul is encouraging Timothy. We just talked about over there in a church at Thessalonica, what Paul is doing to invest in what men of God should be, what they should look like, how they should carry themselves, what they should demonstrate, how they should walk.

0: then we can ask ourselves, are we fit to be called the man of God? Thank you, my brother.
1: Well, you know, my first landing spot here, I took note today of Pastor Scott and Elder. I just the first that we our passage, our key verses, verse 11. You know, it says, "But thou," out of the King James, it says, "But thou, O man of God, flee these things and follow after righteousness, godliness, faith, love, patience, meekness." And then he said, "Fight the good fight of faith. Lay hold on eternal life, whereunto thou art also called, and hath professed a good profession before many witnesses." Okay, I just jumped up above there and just wanted to know what I mean. He's telling the man of God to flee. I looked up that the definition of the word flee, and it basically means to run away or to escape quickly from something, from a person, from a place, from a danger, all right? And, you know, there comes a time, and this is not a cowardly move. It's a smart move, you know? It's a wise move, especially if you're going to live as a man of God, all right? Paul, a couple of times, you know, mentioned several things in his writings, encouraging the man of God to flee certain things, you know, flee youthful lusts. All right. In other words, he said, if we use that definition in there, just to expand it a little bit. But you, O man of God, now this is something that a man of God has to take upon himself, you know, enact it, all right? You have to activate this. You have to move on your own accord, all right? You have to exercise your ability, your commitment, your right, your authority to do these things. Nobody should have to force you or make you. If you are walking in the spirit and the wisdom that comes along with the spirit and the calling of God, because guess what, brothers, it's all if you're called to this, whether ministry or whatever, or just occupying your life as a man of God, Elder. One more time. Before I move forward, because it's important. You said something important, but a man of God, what was that that you said that a man of God is? If you don't mind, one more time.
0: Well, yes, sir. That word, I want to add that word, flee. The Greek word is fugo, which it means, that's what we get our English word, fugitive.
1: Fugitive, yeah.
0: Yeah, fugitive, fugo. It's a Greek word, and that's how we get our English word fusion, so flee. But the man of God is a technical term, is used about 70 times in the Old Testament. Always referred to a man who officially spoke for God. In the New Testament, a technical term for an official preacher of divine truth. The key to his success in all these endeavors is the perfection produced in him by the scripture.
1: So again, that last part.
0: The key
1: to his
0: success.
1: His success.
0: All

0: All these endeavors is the perfection produced in him by scripture.
1: By the word of God.
0: Huh. By the word of God.
1: By the scriptures.
0: By the scripture.
1: So
0: the man of God, speak this real quick. The man of God is known by what he flees. And that's back up in, actually, I think I read it last week back from, in that chapter, verse 3 down through verse 10 is what he flees. What he follows after, that's in verse 11. Number 3, what he fights for, that's in verse 12. Hmm. And then what he's faithful to, that's in verses 13 and 14.
1: So in order for him to be successful, and these are keys to being a successful man of God that Apostle Paul is pouring into Timothy. You know, do these things, and there may be a time to where you have to be on the run. All right. Not running from God, but if you're running for God, all right, if you're going to run for him, then there's some things you have to run from. All right. So he said, but you, it may not be anybody else. Pastor Scott, it may not. Somebody, other people may not think this applied to them, or it may not, you know, but especially for those whom the Lord will deem fit, all right, then there are some things that you may have to find yourself getting away quickly from, all right? Yeah. Pick up the pace. Get away from it. Don't linger around it. That's what those angels told Lot when he was lagging.
0: Yeah.
1: Hurry up, get out of here, flee these things, lest you be consumed in the sin of this city. All right. And the longer you linger, the longer you wait around, the longer you procrastinate, prolong, then guess what? That increases your decreases your chances, the possibility of you being the Lord's spokesman. All right. In the Old Testament, as he said, they were considered that God's spokesman. On the New Testament, he said those that are commissioned to carry the gospel. That's the way I heard it. All right. Yeah. You're a preacher of the gospel. So he said, but you, O man of God, quickly escape, run away from these things. What things are we talking about? Well, we got to go up there and pick out and you know, look at a few of them. Now he starts out in this chapter. I'm pretty sure that if we go before, you know, we can get some more out of it, but. He said, let as many servants as are under the yoke count their own masters worthy of all honor. Why? That the name of God and his doctrine be not blasphemed.
0: Mm-hmm.
1: So what's at stake? What's at stake? All right. The sincerity of the gospel. All right, because this is for the hearer's sake. This is for the potential candidates, the potential people that the Lord wants to reach through you, through us. We have to represent the right way, represent well. Let me read on down a little bit, and I won't be along. I know Pastor Scott is going to come on in here. Verse number 2 says, and they that have believing masters. All right. So you may, your master that you're working under, that you're serving, he may not be a believer, but he can become.

by him observing the man of God. All right. Don't think that they're not looking. All right. They that have believing masters, let them not despise them. Why? Because they are brethren. But rather do them service because they are faithful and beloved, partakers of the benefit of the benefit. What benefit? Salvation. Elder Pastor Scott, they just said today on the news how the president had to be because of some threat. I caught the part of it, but my understanding that they had to because someone maybe leaked his travel itinerary or something, they had to use a diversionary tactic due to the threat. There's a lot of enemies would want to have the opportunity to snuff him out, as they say. But I was thinking today, even as unliked or hated as this man is, all right, if he truly confess and accept Jesus Christ, he is just as saved as whoever we hold in high esteem in the gospel. T.D. Jakes, just as saved, no less, no more. Because in Christ there are no degrees of salvation. He has concluded all under sin so that he can use the same salvation for all, whether you are rich or poor, black, white, whatever division that you want to use, male, female. All right. If you are a lesbian, if you're gay out there, and if you truly accept Christ and his redemption and the life that he will cause you into, a life of repentance, when you turn from it, all right, not to remain, when you turn from it, am I preaching, y'all? I'm not trying to preach. but there, the salvation that he provides, all right, Pastor Godwin just preached Luke this past week, Luke 18, 19, somewhere along in there, where the kingdom of God, Jesus was talking about this man that had a vineyard, and he went out in the early in the morning at the first hour and went out all day long, sending people into his vineyard. They all agreed for the same thing. No matter what part of the day they entered into the work, when pay time came, some had been out there longer than others. They had borne the heat of the day and all, they had toiled through it. And then there were some that only got out there in the last hour, and he paid them first, not only the same thing, but first. Started with the last and gave them the same thing as the first. And that's what he's saying. The first and the last are the same. They're going to get the same thing. Huh? But anyway, let me get back on track here. Those believing, we're talking about those believing and those unbelieving masters. It's men of God have to bring themselves to a point of commitment, dedication, no matter who's above them, whether it's a believer or not. You may have a believing CEO, or he may be an unbeliever, but man of God,

0: All right. We're talking to you tonight. If any man teach otherwise and consent not to wholesome words, even the words of our Lord Jesus Christ, and to the doctrine which is according to godliness, what is he? You can't call him a man of God. Look at what he said. He is proud. Who's proud? The one that is teaching otherwise. He is proud, knowing nothing. But what is he doing? He's dotting about questions and strifes of words, whereof come envy, strife, railing, evil surmising, perverse disputing of men of corrupt minds. He's starting trouble. All right. Just and it says, perverse disputers of men of corrupt minds and destitute of the truth, supposing that gain is godliness. He said, from such withdraw yourself. You can say flee from them also. Huh? Remove yourself out of it. But godliness with contentment is great gain. Why, Elder? Why, Pastor Scott? For we brought nothing into this world, and it is certain we can carry nothing out. And having food and raiment, clothing, let us be therewith content. But if they will be rich, but they that will be rich fall into temptation and a snare, and into many foolish and hurtful lusts, which drown men in destruction and perdition. For the love of money, that's why you should flee it. For the love of money is the root of all evil, which while some covet it after, they have erred from the faith. They done what? They have erred. They have erred from the faith. And
1: pierced, run it away.
0: Yeah, they you're running the wrong way. All right. And have pierced themselves through with many sorrows. You know, after reading all of that, you understand now why Paul is admonishing Timothy and men of God, run from these things. This he said, all right? But you, while others are running too, he's telling the man of God, run from. But oh, thou, oh man of God, flee these things. Well, if you run from it, you got to have somewhere to run to. All right. So where do I run to? Well, you follow after righteousness, godliness, faith, love, patience. And then meekness is a fight, the good fight of faith. Latch hold on eternal life, whereunto you are also called, and have professed a good profession before many witnesses. I'm going to stop right there. But that was, to me, that was very interesting, you know, to give those, the man of God, that specific instruction. I think he's using there down here somewhere. He talked about issuing it as a command. All right. But anyway, the objective is for to be fit, to be called. All right. To be called, to be called a man of God, to be called. Then there are some things that men of God have to be willing to quickly escape from, because once some of those things get you tangled up and trapped, there are no ways to escape. So the wise thing to do is not allow yourself to get entrapped and caught up in it in the first place. Anyway, I'm out. Pastor Scott, go right ahead, my brother.
1: All right. I'd like to go back and start with the verses here. Just start back up at, let's look at verses 6

group setting. And we're talking about this exhortation that Paul is giving to Timothy. Mm-hmm. But godliness with contentment is great gain. Now, that's a verse to start and to end with right there. But godliness with contentment is great gain. So we brought nothing into this world, and it's certain we can carry nothing out. Okay, well, verse number 7, it bespeaks of a man seeking prominence. Mm-hmm. You see, you brought nothing into this world, and it's certain we can carry nothing out. But if your whole life is geared towards seeking things that will elevate you to a certain status, you're seeking prominence. And that's something that Paul said, don't go after. Now, and then he says in verse number 8, and having food and raiment, let us be therewith content. So, this specialty clothing, this specialty food, these specialty items, having food and raiment, let us be therewith content. Our attention should be elsewhere, not on the same things that the world goes after. And so when we get down to verses 9 through 11, we see that we're talking about filthy lucre. Verse 9 says, but they that will be rich fall into temptation and a snare and into many foolish and hurtful lusts, like you read, Pastor Johnson, which drown men in destruction and perdition. For the love of money is the root of all evil, which while some covet after, they have erred from the faith. Aha. You have invested more in the pursuit of filthy lucre than in the faith. Your life is no longer defined as it initially was by this great zeal for Jesus when you first got saved. But now, as it reads in the conclusion of verse number 10, and pierce themselves through with many sorrows. That is a statement worthy of additional attention. And so when we look at these verses, we see that Paul is admonishing Timothy to steer clear of these things which would otherwise misrepresent your calling before the world. Okay, now then, 1 Timothy, the verses 11 and 12, and this is definitely a list of virtues which are to be desired by the man of God. But thou, O man of God, flee these things and follow after what? There is a virtue, righteousness, another virtue, godliness. How about faith, love, patience, and meekness? These are virtues that are to be sought after by the man of God. That is a list. Righteousness, godliness, faith, love, patience, and meekness. I can remember not counting the cost in my prayer for patience. Because when you study scripture, it says that it is great adversity that increases patience. Knowing that tribulation produces patience. So you are to wait therein upon the Lord. But I don't look at it as that any longer. I look at it totally different. Now, the fight that it's talking about in verse number 12, be it an outward fight, you know, in the physical realm, or whether it be a spiritual fight, we have to fight the good fight of faith. This is all a faith fight. So let's take a look at Jeremiah 3:15. Jeremiah 3:15. It says that I will give you pastors according to mine heart, which shall feed you with knowledge and understanding. Not read one scripture and then rabbit hole for about 20 to 30 minutes. Which one rabbit hole leads to another rabbit hole, which leads to another rabbit hole, which leads to another rabbit hole. And by the end of it, everybody's shouting, but no one knows why. And I will give you pastors according to mine heart. Okay, one of the things with this is I've heard it said many times,
God's word will draw you, or it will

0: will drive you. If you're going there looking for excitement, beyond the truth of God's word, then you're going for the wrong reason. If your intent is to be entertained and not to be fed with knowledge and understanding, you're going for the wrong reason. That is the pastor's purpose. If he is according to God's heart, he will be feeding the congregation with knowledge and understanding. Okay. When we get back to the encouragement that Paul has given to Timothy, he is speaking here directly to one's Christian walk, to his life. Look at what he says here. He says, laying hold of what? On eternal life. Uh-huh. Well, how is this accomplished? That's accomplished through how you exercise yourself living in this world right now. You remember the old adage that if you were to be dragged into court, could you be convicted of being a Christian? Would there be enough evidence to get you locked up? You know what I mean? And so some folks would have a tough time at this, but we need to remember that our faith in Jesus Christ is only the beginning of this new life. It's not the end. It is only the beginning. And that's why I've often referenced that when you have your salvation, you got this big toolbox with plenty of room, plenty of storage in it to bring in more of God's word and things that you have meditated upon and prayed regarding. And that toolbox, these tremendous witnessings that you have, we call them testimonies, you know, which is to use to encourage others as well. But you only hear that one item rattling around in this big, huge toolbox. It's making a lot of noise, but when it pulls up at someone's home, it's of no service to those in the home other than to hear a good sighting of a Christian who has been saved. What else do you have for me? Well, that's all I have is my salvation. That is good. That's wonderful. But you're supposed to add to it. That is just the beginning of your Christian life. You don't get saved and then never return to church.
1: Amen. Say that again, brother.
0: Yeah. And well, you know, we have it where people get saved and they're not encouraged to come to any type of study. No, be it Bible study, be it Sunday school. I mean, just wait. Let's think about the name of that. Sunday
2: school.
0: You go to school to learn. If you don't go to school, you don't learn.
1: Right.
0: Okay. Let me move forward. Okay. And now, as we look at this laying hold on eternal life, that tells me that the future ought to always be our goal. I should never be settled where I am. I should never be satisfied. The future ought to be my goal. I know that the sanctification process is not completed in me because I am being saved. It's a process. You see, I'm saved, but in the process of my salvation, it's ongoing. Because I'm in the process of sanctification. Being saved. Wait a minute. Let's go over to 1 Corinthians. Now I have to bounce back. 1 Corinthians chapter 1. Okay. I'm going to read from the New King James, if you don't mind. 1 Corinthians 1, and I love this verse because it explains quite a bit. Verse number 18, and it says, for the message of the cross is foolishness to those who are perishing. That's a process. Yeah, you're going to end up in hell because you're going to die in your sin, but you're still alive. You're still walking around. You're still above the ground. You're still causing hate and discontent. You're still being an agent of Satan. It's a process. It's ongoing for those who be not saved. Watch this. for the message of the cross is for

0: foolishness to those who are perishing, but to us who are being saved, it is the power of God. Okay. For those who are being saved, the message of the cross is what? The power of God.
1: Amen.
0: My living today is in the pursuit of a higher quality of living as I seek to be transformed by the renewing of your mind that I might be conformed to the very image of Jesus Christ.
1: Right.
0: Is that not a pursuit worthy? Okay. Philippians 2, 10 through 16. I just cannot get enough of that. It is just Philippians 2, 10 through 16. But the name of Jesus, that at the name of Jesus every knee should bow, of things in heaven and things in earth and things under the earth. Three locations, heaven, earth, under the earth. And that every tongue should confess that Jesus Christ is Lord to the glory of God the Father. 12. Wherefore, my beloved, as ye have always abode, not as in my presence only, but now much more in my absence, watch this, work out your own salvation with fear and trembling. That means you're supposed to get up and get after it. Get busy. Don't become complacent, Timothy, says Paul. Your living is to be noticed by the world. And guess what? As your living is a faith walk, is a walk of according to a living faith, what are you in the process of doing? Laying hold. Wait a minute. Am I reading that right? Laying hold on eternal life. Now then, let's get to this next part. Whereunto thou art also called. Now, let me back up. I got to back up a little bit. Every pastor is also a Christian. But every Christian, every child of God, is not a pastor.
2: That's right.
0: So now, the reason I said that is because pastors too must do what? Work out your own salvation with fear and trembling. He does not get a pass. He does not have a card that excludes him from being diligent in his intentional pursuit of his salvation. We'll go back to 1 Corinthians 1:18. We are being saved. It is an ongoing process. When you stop in your tracks, I didn't say you turned around, it's still a backsliding. Because your active walk with God is not the same as it was before. Which means even though you don't turn around, you still stop and you're still less than.
1: Amen.
0: You have to walk backwards in order to backslide.
1: Stop.
0: Yeah, just stop. Well, I used to read my Bible, but now I feel such a drought in my life. It's called backsliding. Okay. Now then. To which thou art also called. Here we go. Now we need to go over to Romans chapter 8, please. If you and I'm about to wrap up. If you go to Romans chapter 8, please. To which thou art also called. Okay. Spoiler alert. Pause for effect. You did not choose eternal life. I don't care who you are. I don't care what you think. Romans 8:29, for whom he did foreknow, that's God, not you, he also did predestinate to be conformed to the image of his son, that he might be the firstborn among many brethren. Go back to the beginning of verse 29. For whom he did foreknow. Watch this, verse 30. Moreover, whom he did predestinate by his knowledge, because he foreknew, them also he did, he called. You didn't choose. He chose you.
1: Right.
0: Then he also called, and whom he called, then he also just,

There's nothing you can do to justify yourself. He justified you. How did he justify you? Through the blood of his son. Let's get off this dogma to where we think by way of some YouTube,

0: A dead man can't wake himself up. You're dead. You need an outside force to act upon you.
1: Pastor Scott, that verse, when you're in Philippians chapter 2, that next verse said, for it is God that works in you. When it says work out.
0: Both the will.
1: Yeah.
0: Both the will.
1: Yeah.
0: And to do.
1: Yeah. Mm-hmm. He said, work out your own salvation with fear and trembling, because it's God that's working in you. I mean, hey. So.
0: Here's the kicker now. In this sanctification process, you still have a responsibility to work out your own salvation. It's not just written in there for fun.
2: Right.
0: You have a responsibility in this too. You have to walk in conjunction with having an intentional desire to do this. Be transformed by the renewing of your mind. Now, it is God which worketh in you both to will and to do, but watch this. God has that a command which cannot be ignored, such as let there be light. There wasn't an option. The light had to come.
2: Mm-hmm.
0: So that's it. When God tells you not to sin, pick one. It don't matter. Mm-hmm. You still sin.
2: Right.
0: There are commands of God which can be ignored.
2: Mm. Right.
0: That's why we still sin. And that's why we are to work out our own salvation with fear and trembling. You need to have an intentional, motivational drive that when God is both working in you, both to will, he's putting in you to have the will to do so. It is his will that you perform it properly,
2: right,
0: according to holiness. And to do it is just that he's going to do the work he's going to have elected for you. Get with the program.
2: Hmm.
0: Of his good pleasure. Not according to your timing, not according to your methods.
2: Hmm.
0: For it is God which worketh in you, both to will and to do of his good pleasure.
1: That's right. Now wait,
0: now if you didn't have a part to play, where did the 14 come from? Do all things without murmuring. That's right. Thank you, Billy Johnson, for taking us on down, because I really had it down to 16. Let me finish reading. That ye may be blameless and harmless, the sons of God, without rebuke. Wait. If you don't work out your own salvation with fear and trembling, then you shall, according to 15, receive rebuke.
2: Yeah.
0: If you murmur and you have disputings, you will not be found blameless, you will not be found harmless, but you shall receive rebuke.
1: And you won't shine as lights in the world.
0: Amen. Amen. 16 says, holding forth the word of life. Go on, Timothy. Hold forth the word of life, that I may rejoice in the day of Christ, that I have not run in vain, neither labored in vain. Now, this is where I want to point out that all pastors are Christians. And this is Paul putting forth to the Philippians, if you do these things, I may rejoice in the day of Christ that I have not run in vain, neither labor in vain. But this same guidance that Paul is issuing to the Philippians is applicable to him. He's a Christian as well as a pastor. But these who are receiving this are Christians who are obligated to the same commands of God, though they be not pastors. There's no escaping.
1: Yeah.
0: If you're a child of God, you have to obey the commands of God.
1: Yeah.
0: Mm.
2: Amen.
1: Yeah.
0: Okay.
1: Part of your duty as a pastor is to be, like Paul was telling Timothy, be an example of the believer.
0: Amen. Amen.
1: Yeah. Anyway, sorry. Go ahead. I didn't mean to interrupt you.
0: No. I'm coming to the end in verse number 12. It says, and hath professed a good profession before many witnesses. Well, how do you profess a good profession before many witnesses? I mean, we have churches today, and we may have 3 or 4 members. It is your life. It is that life of faith.
2: Right.
0: Look at where you go. You are putting forth a profession before people who are observing you. One of y'all just said, somebody's always watching you.

0: One of you gentlemen said so.
1: Yes.
0: This is your living, the proof that you are a child of God. If you claim to be a Christian, but your life does not prove you out to be what your mouth is professing, then guess what? You look conflicted. There's a schism in you. When you walk down the road, something looks off about you. Because your mouth says one thing, what Pastor Jackson say, a man can fix his mouth to say anything. Yeah. Oh, yeah. I had a young man standing on the church ground with a food in his hand. I was telling him to get off the church ground with the drink, and then he can leave the drink on the other side of the road and come back, and we'll have a conversation. Or you can just take your drink and roll on. And you know what that another said? He knew just enough to say this. And about the same time as you are, you just say come with a 40. Now you need to move along. Now I'll tell you what are you saying when you're walking down the road saying you're a Christian, but you got a 40 in your hand and don't even know what a cap is?
2: Yeah.
0: I just mind-blowing.
2: Yeah.
0: Satan. Y'all ready? Here you go. I'm gonna close with this. Satan. When he first came on the scene, first thing he did is challenge God's word. The first thing out of his mouth, which is recorded in God's word, as far as we know, came out of his mouth.
2: Yeah.
0: What he relayed on, he was a challenge to God's word.
1: Right.
0: Hath God said? Now, the next thing he does to us today is what? He challenges our identity. You know, Elder, if you really love God, you wouldn't be having the problems that you have. You know, Pastor Johnson, if you were really a child of God, he would come here and already save you by now. You wouldn't still be in this jam. You know, Brother Scott, if you were really a child of God, just pick any scenario you want.
1: Right.
0: He challenges your identity so that you start to shrink to the background. And then what he does with God's command, he offers you a tempting alternative.
1: Right.
0: It was pleasing to the eyes, good for food. Wait. Lust of the eyes, lust of the flesh, and pride of what? Now watch this. Make you wise. You ready for this? He offers you a tempting alternative.
1: Artificial intelligence.
0: Wow. That'll do your homework for you. So you don't walk away knowing anything, but that'll do your homework for you. So here we are with those who have gone after filthy lucre, with those in the pulpits.
2: Yeah.
0: Who have gone after prominence in the world.
2: Yeah.
0: Who have been pierced through with many sorrows, who have all of a sudden found themselves trying to figure out what happened. So now we enter in to the ministry with this heart to serve, this goal of pleasing God. And along comes the tempter, the father of lies, the murderer. I said, and I close with this, we need to always be conscious that we need to guard our liberty. Guard your liberty, saints.
2: That's right.
0: Guard the freedoms that we have in Jesus Christ.
1: Yeah. Amen.
0: I'm not listening to every wind and doctrine. I'm not wasting my time investing myself in listening to a bunch of hocus pocus bamalocus. I'm not doing it. I don't have time to see what this practice does and what that practice does, and it's a waste. I have the truth before me. What did Peter say to you? Who shall we go? You have the words of eternal life. Where am I going to go?
1: Yeah.
0: Oh, you're not flexible. You're not open. You're absolutely correct, because I have the truth. Why would I go and collect a bunch of counterfeit $100 bills when I have the real ones in my hand? I'm going to lay these down and go get some phone numbers? Really?

0: You said it, bro, Scott. Made me think about that brother we saw when he was telling me, you're not on Facebook enough. I said, well, no, I'm not, but I keep my face in the book. So.
1: Hey, man, that is my face, but I know that's what I'm saying.
2: And we don't mind facing the book.
0: Hey, that's it. That's
1: it, man. Isn't that beautiful? Do you know how beautiful it is what you just said? When you love God, yeah. It says back in Psalms, I am even blessed and excited and encouraged when I receive correction at your hand. Your word is true.
0: Right. Right.
1: Your word is faithful.
2: Yeah.
1: Your word is righteous.
2: Yeah.
1: Even the correction that I receive at your hands, I receive it with joy and thanksgiving. Over in 2 Thessalonians, it tells that we ought to always give thanks. Yeah. It doesn't matter in all things. Yeah.
0: That lets me know I'm a son.
2: Yeah.
0: That lets me know that I'm a son.
2: Yeah.
1: Yeah. Amen.
0: God correction. Yeah. If I be without correction, I may be an offspring, but I'm not a son. And there are a lot of, and I hear you say that loud, a lot, Brother Scott. There are a lot of people who are God's creation.
1: Right. That's it.
2: Yeah.
0: But have I become his son?
1: That's right. You might be his offspring, but that don't mean you're his son. Yeah.
0: Exactly. That's right. Brothers, I want to read something. We were talking about both of you brothers was this beautiful reading. Real quickly, in Philippians chapter 3, Brother Scott, you was over in chapter 2.
1: Yes, sir.
0: Chapter 3, verse 12. Now that I have already obtained it.
2: Hmm.
0: See, Paul has put his life into such a, you know, like the scripture says, the way that life is straight and narrow. He had put his life in the aspect of so straight and so narrow. He was saying, I hadn't attained it or have already become perfect.
2: Hmm.
0: But what? I press on.
2: Yeah.
1: That's right.
0: It said that last in chapter 2, verse 12. Work out your own salvation with what? Fear and trembling.
2: Hmm.
0: And see, the more you work, that's a sign of, that working is a sign of obedience.
2: Hmm.
1: You gotta go back and look at what you just said. When you read that verse, not as though it already attained. Why? Because he forgot those things which were all behind. Not that he didn't acknowledge them, but he's not satisfied there. So he does what? He keeps pressing. Yeah.
0: Yeah.
1: Tomorrow comes to no man. So I Lord, understand it. No, you're still supposed to press forward. It's in my thing.
0: And this is why he pressed on, so that I may lay hold on that which also I am laid hold of by Christ Jesus. Christ has laid hold on to me, and I want to lay hold on to you.
1: Amen.
0: That's why I press. That's why I press. And he said, brothers, I do not consider myself as having laid hold of you, but one thing I do.
1: Yes.
0: Forgetting what lies behind. See, the reason why people stay in sin, because they hadn't fled, they hadn't become a fugitive to sin. Paul became a fugitive. He fled. And that's what he's telling Timothy, flee. Flee what is behind you now, Timothy. It's behind you. Forgetting what lies behind and reaching forward to whatever lies ahead. Yes, sir.
1: Elder, I contend also that though he was a great study of God's word, I mean, he was well aware.
0: Yeah.
1: Forgetting those things which are behind doesn't mean that he dismissed all that he had learned, because we all went through training.

0: team to get us to where we are before we became passive.
1: It's just that I'm not satisfied with that. I'm not just going to rest on her, though, for shit. Rest on my laurels.
2: That's right.
1: I'm still poor. I need more
0: of Jesus. See, yeah, that, man. Amen. Who are you thinking? It's good, Johnson, or you?
2: Well, watch this right here.
3: Well, let me see this. Let me say this real quickly.
2: All right, go right
3: here. What Paul was forgetting about was the fact that he knew where he came from. A Pharisee to Pharisee.
0: Yes.
3: Of Benjamin, circumcised the 8th day, you know, of the tribe. He said, listen, all that is rubbish.
0: Right?
3: It's dumb.
2: Yeah.
3: It's in my past.
0: That ain't comparison.
3: Yeah. I press toward the goal for the prize of the upward call. Of God. And see, that's what God is called. But what Paul was telling Timothy, you made a confession among many with what that upward call. This call didn't come from earth. This call came from above. Your call, Brother Johnson. My call, Brother Scott, your call. Paul's call was an upward call. Up from darkness to light. Out of this earth, now we are citizens of the kingdom of God. Let me finish. Brother Just want to get in. I first thought to go for the prize of the upward call of God in Christ Jesus. Let us therefore, as many as are perfect, think this way.
2: Yeah.
3: That's the mindset we should have as believers.
2: Yeah.
3: That's what we should be doing. That's the attitude. That's the mindset. And that's what Paul is encouraging here in the church at Philippi and encouraging Timothy. Go ahead, Brother Johnson.
2: I'm going to say this way, and I don't know if theology, I don't know if it may question, you know what I'm getting, but I'm going to say basically the same thing that Pastor Scott said a while ago when he talked about not sitting on your laurels. Even though I have attained or apprehended, I count not myself as apprehended. I'm going to say this right here, and I believe it'll line up with what you gentlemen are saying. I find in me, I am both saved and being saved at the same time. I am sanctified and both being sanctified at the same time. I am whatever in here. These things, I'm already in the condition, but that's not, even though I have obtained, I still press toward the mark of the prize of the high calling, because guess what? Just because I'm in that state of being, that don't mean, like Pastor Scott said a while ago, that don't mean that I have nothing to strive for, to achieve. I am righteous and being made righteous at the same time. It's an ongoing. It's an ongoing thing. In other words, God saved me first. He delivered me first, and now I am being delivered continually.
3: Brother Johnson, real quickly, what did Jesus tell his disciples? He said, "If you continue my word," that word "continue" is what we're talking about. You leave something behind, but you continue to press forward.
2: Yeah.
3: It's continue is just what it means. Brother Scott said, earlier, stop. Well, continue is just the opposite of stop. You don't stop.
2: You don't stop.
3: You continue. Jesus said, if you continue in my word, so that lets me know, it ain't just you getting saved today and reading your Bible today, and that's it.
2: No.

0: No, it's a life style.
1: Well, didn't Peter say, Ellen, didn't Peter say, give all diligence to do, add to your faith, virtue.
0: That's what he
1: virtue. He said, if these things be in you and abound, continue,
0: right,
1: they cause you to whether you will be, neither be barren nor unfruitful in the things. But he that lacks these things is right, blind, cannot see afar off, and you forget that you were purged from your sins. And all of that goes. If I don't continue, then even the knowledge is not going to benefit me. Yeah.
0: No. So once I stop, I enter into, like Brother Scott said, backsliding, apostasy, rebellion, disobedience.
1: And that's what the enemy wants. That's what the tempter wants you, Elder. That's what the tempter wants you. He wants you to do just like Pastor Jackson used to say, the devil is just a one-trick pony. He did the same thing on the first one, and he's doing the same thing on people now. All right. Anyway, I'm sorry.
0: And Jesus told those religious, the reason why you can't hear me, you can't accept me, because my word has no place in you. And we see now what, if the word has place in a man's life, he will do exactly what Paul was doing here in Philippians 3:12. He will press.
1: He'll flee from youthful, from those things, but he'll follow after righteousness.
0: Right.
1: All right.
0: There you go. It'll be a continual waiting day in, day out. And I just read the scripture. And that makes me even more eager to see the presence of God. That makes me more eager to say, Jesus, Lord Jesus, come quickly.
1: Elder, did not Paul say at the end of at the end of Philippians 15, be what? Steadfast, unmovable, and what? Always abounding in the work of God, for you, what's your labor is not in vain in the Lord. Now, I'm sitting here thinking about, I don't know how many years of study, reading, looking into the Word. All of these years that I know you two gentlemen, I'll throw myself in there, but all of the time that has been spent in order to not only get fit, stay fit, all right? You got to be set apart, sanctified, fit for the master's use, and prepare for every good work. It takes a commitment. If you're going to achieve or strive for the master, you got to continue, and not just. Paul said, "I will not just build on another man's foundation. I don't want to take credit for something, you know, that somebody else did. You know, we want to hear the Lord say, well done ourselves, you know, isn't that right? Yeah.
0: Amen.
1: So we know how important it is to continue in the things of the Lord, to keep yourself, because, you know, We don't want to be stumbling or whatever, you know. When the Lord say, "Hey, I need you to do this," well, Lord, I'm not ready. Well, Lord, I hadn't been. No. Hey, just continue in it. You'll be ready when I call.
0: Philippians 3:16. However, let us keep walking in the step with the same standard to which we have attained. 17, brothers, join in following my example and look for those who walk according to the pattern you have in us.
1: Well,
0: this is what we
1: told. Yeah. Go right ahead, bro.
0: This is what we told to do. Verse 18, for many of whom I often told you and now tell you, crying as enemies of the cross, whose end is destruction, whose God

0: and their glory is their shame. Who set, we were talking about earlier, somebody said, who set their mind on earthly things. Verse 20, for our citizenship is in heaven. It's not on earth anymore, brother. It's not on earth anymore. For which also we eagerly, there it is, wait for a Savior, who? The Lord Jesus Christ, who will transform the body of our humble state into conformity with the body of his glory.
1: Amen. And it takes us back.
0: Yeah, by the working through which he is able to even subject all things to himself.
1: Amen. Brother, if I could, just for a moment. This idea of this lifestyle, this living, if you live in pursuit to work out your salvation by attending to God's purposes, both to will and to do of his good pleasure in your life, when you live like that, you live then in expectation of Jesus. And therefore, by living in expectation of Jesus, your life is lived in anticipation of, you know, I'm increasing in my spiritual growth. I am turning away from those sins. I'm becoming more and more like Jesus. Therefore, when he is appearing,
0: right,
1: is made manifest, I am not ashamed at his appearing.
0: Oh, there you go.
1: But see, if I'm still hiding now, cool, dragging my feet, I'm not even hungry to see Jesus show up. Amen.
2: I thought you might would speak until I finish writing out this statement, but I can finish it without the rest of it being down. But as you all was, I was saying this right here. I hope that my Christian influence and example is just as effective on this side of the pulpit than on the other side.
0: Yeah.
2: You know what I mean? I don't want people to just benefit just from seeing me behind the pulpit. I want them to get just as much or even more. I want the witness, the testimony, be the true testimony, be on this side. Out here is where everybody see us truly at. You know, I always told them at our church, if you want to see what a Christian is really like, follow him to his natural environment.
0: Mm-hmm.
2: All right. Don't ever judge a Christian by the one that's sitting in the pews or that shows up on Sunday morning, because all of them are, as they say, in a suspended moment of righteousness. All right. But it's after the closing prayer and the benediction. All right, as we drive off the church parking lot and go back to our real environment, that's where you get the real one. All right, any person, anybody can have a snapshot of happiness. I don't want to see the snapshot. I want to see the video. All right. I don't want to just be captured at a moment. Let's roll that thing and let's capture some behavior, some footage. All right. Some living, some lifestyle, just like you just said a while ago, Elder. All right. Let's capture some lifestyle and let's capture some consistency. And that's where you know that, hey, it wasn't just a smile. It wasn't just a moment. This is something that is a continuation that Paul said, I'm forgetting.

0: those things which are behind, and I'm reaching forward, I'm pressing toward the mark. There's a prize of the high calling that's in Christ Jesus. And that's what old man of God, all right? That's what the man of God is supposed to be fleeing all those things for, you know, so that he can obtain and receive that which he have sacrificed and labored for. Amen.
1: Amen.
0: Amen. Any closing words? A couple of minutes, y'all. We'll give ourselves a couple of minutes. If either one of you gentlemen have anything in closing.
1: Amen. It's been on my end, it's been enough said. Thank you, Jesus, for your word.
0: Amen. Amen. Amen. Pastor Scott.
1: Amen.
0: All right. All right.
1: Amen. That's it. Amen.
0: Well, I'll say amen too. Listeners, you've been listening to Calling Army, and our time is up, y'all. Hey, we just thank God. Elder, Pastor Scott, thank you, my brothers. Always a
1: blessing, sir.
0: Yes, always a it's always a great time of encouragement. I'm like Pastor Scott, you know, I learn a lot. Y'all give me something to look forward to and look at later, to kind of dig a little more. Elder, you mentioned Jesus said, if you continue in my word, then are you my disciples indeed, and you will know the truth, and the truth will make you free. He said that to those that believed on him. All right. Yeah. Believers out there, continue in his word. All right. And let's get fit. All right. Let's get fit. Stay fit. Prepare for the master's use. All right. Prepare for every good work. All right. We thank the Lord for allowing us to be here one more time. We're going to come back next Tuesday for more Calling All Men.
1: Yeah.
0: So until then, and our topic tonight has been from 1 Timothy chapter 6, verse 11 and 12. Man of God, are you fit to be called? All right. Elder, again, thank you for that. We're going to come back next Tuesday for more Calling All Men. So until then, on behalf of Pastor Scott, Elder Swift, KJTX and myself, until next Tuesday, as we always say, may God bless you and may he keep you, as our prayer. Good night, everybody.
1: Good night. Good night.

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0: Stay on your knees, don't stop your grind. 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
0: I got souls to save.
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0: hearts.

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4: Y'all know what I'm saying, man? It's over. So you better do all your talking, all your explaining now. Yeah, you know, when you get to talking to daddy, go on up to, amen, the word called necromancy. And what happened to Saul? Saul went back. And the very thing that he hate. See, when you get saved, you separate from the thing that you hate. He got rid of him, but after he backslid it and rejected God, he went back to the very thing that he used to hate. He went back down to the witch Endor and said, listen, I need you to come up, Samuel, for me. She was more shocked than Saul, because God permitted, amen, Samuel to appear and talk to Saul and say, why have thou disquieted me? You ain't no use of bothering me. God rejected you. You can sit in a church and extreme, some of y'all can sit here that's a backslider and the word never bother you. You don't realize you can be rejected by God and turn over to the devil. Turn over to the will of your enemies. Don't feel condemned or feel, amen, convicted by the word going forth. Nothing move you. Can I preach here just a minute? Yeah, this young woman, Father Paul, she made her master gain.

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You don't need to be messing with that stuff. Looking and gazing off in crystal ball. Got a lucky dime around your ankle.

0: got to say, some of y'all act like you ain't never did that before. What you have to do with a black cat cross your path? What did that do? You wouldn't go. You had to go up and down 7 times before you cross the path where the black cat went across. Oh, you ain't got to say amen. Well, you ought to catch your neighbor by the hands and neighbor. Either you bless or you curse. Either you're saved or you're unsaved. No, sir. It's one or the other. You can't have it both ways. The Bible says you can't serve God in mammon. You can't serve God in the devil. You can't come on Sunday morning and eat at the Lord's table and then turn around and eat all week with the devil. You're not saved. You're not born again. You need deliverance.
1: Hallelujah.
0: All people have all these types of superstitions. And then they get in the cut. What is the cut? The cut is of the devil. Paul Day, the 19th chapter, the 16th verse of the book of Acts. When the man that had the evil spirit, the man in whom the evil spirit was, leaped on them and came over them and overtaken them. And those folk wounded and went out there naked and they were wounded. And then it talks about how many believed and came because they saw how this man was delivered after Paul cast the devil out of him. Look at this. Listen to this. Many came and believed and confessed and showed their deeds when they used curious art, brought their books together and burned them, and all they were accounted, the price of them was found in 50,000 pieces of silver. All their idol gods and their craft and all curious art. Amen. Their books, their Ouija boards, and all their spells and incantations. When they saw how the Lord, amen, moved in this man life, that the devil was cast out of here, they brought these books and they brought these gods and they brought all that curious art and they put it in the pile and burned it. Our problem is that we want to worship some of this junk. You know, many of our folks is worshiping stars. Oh, you know what I'm saying, man? Don't misunderstand. Some of you are starstruck. But that's not number one star. And that's Jesus Christ. Some of them worship our CDs that you got from some of your hip-hop groups. And all they're doing is making merchandise out of you. You don't have to say amen. Yeah, some of these artists, amen, have semi-pimped some of these young ladies who are benefited, amen, by the video. 50 Cent get up there with all, amen, this hip-hop junk. And all these young ladies is squirming around with their body. In short, I'm talking about some of the soup too superstition will worship anything. It become, amen, a sin in our sight of God. We got chat folks want to get off in this filthy music and filthy lyrics. And they got enough nerve to try to bring some of this church stuff in the church today. And some of our artists are trying to bring some of that stuff in the church today. Some of our gospel artists, see them on the video. Here they are trying to sing and call Jesus' name. And they're not doing no holy dance. They're not doing a holy shout. They're not praising God. But they're twisting like they're James Brown. What's wrong with us today? What's wrong with the church today? Oh, I know I might not shout you today, but I come to tell you something.

0: But see, we're too superstitious. Either you're saved or you're unsaved, you're blessed or you're unblessed. This cancer saw Paul, and I used to wonder, why did she continue to walk behind Paul and Silas? One of the reasons that God let me know that she wanted to be affiliated with the power, because they knew that Paul was a man of God. The spirit in her knew that Paul was a man of God. And if we can get credit that this is a true saying, then maybe somebody will come to me and I'll read some more fortunes. But look what the Bible said, that he said unto her while she came and made much gain. And Paul said unto her, come out of her, thy unclean spirit. She had did many days till he got grieved. And then he said to the spirit, I command you in the name of Jesus, come out of her. It was something in that woman that called her to read fortunes. It wasn't the Holy Ghost. It wasn't the word of knowledge. Because you don't make money off of your gift in God. Let me give you what divination is. Divination actually come from our English word, python, the big snake. Python. Now, when you go to Greek mythology, it talks about Apollos killing a big python snake. And when he killed this big python snake, he gained the ability to tell fortunes. So anybody that would associate with him was considered as being, amen, Apollos Python, which means that she had been passed down that same ability. Now, anytime you deal with a snake in the Bible, besides when God raised him on the brazen serpent, he dealt with a snake. He was evil. Oh, you don't have to say amen. So what I'm trying to get you to understand is that we're going by myths. Not no truth in it, myths. So we had her that had a spirit of divination, which was the spirit of the devil that called her to read. She was, in other words, she was demon possessed. Demonic spirit hang around those and possess those that deal with witchcraft and deal with wizardry. Amen. It's nothing but the spirit of the, you're not worshiping Jesus. You're wishing and going in to the palm reader to tell you you're not praying to the Lord. But what they have gotten in the position.
1: 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Services begin at 7:30 nightly. To culminate this great revival, a 10 o'clock a.m. prayer breakfast service will be held in the Fellowship Hall on Saturday morning. None other than the dynamic First Lady, Abigail Brooks of Orange.

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Let it go and go to God. I know who the glory goes to, know who I can go to. Ready, said I go to God. Hey, ready, said let's go to God. Let's go. Wherever you want me to go, gotta follow you. I was on the run, my sin made me hide from you. All those things that I gave up and I stopped for you, I was ashamed.

show me his ways, Father restore me, impart your spirit for mine in exchange, made a choice that I laid down my life for y'all, choosing this role for your game, for the ones that ain't brand new ready, cause he's a go-to guy, everything that we go through is word, let us know to, let it go and go to God, I know who the glory goes to, know who I can go to, ready said I go to God, hey, ready said I go to God, hey, ready said I go to God, hey, ready said I go to God, let go, cause he's a go-to guy. Know you with me what I go through, God, I, hey, cause he's a go-to guy. Know you with me what I go through, God, I, hey. You made me ready, you set me up, then tell me what he say, you made me.

0: You know we keep it all in the family, baby. 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If that's your testimony, let me hear you say,
1: yeah, I know.
0: If the Lord's good to you, let me hear you say,
1: yes, I
0: Spread my

0: your hands, stomp your feet. 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Praise the Lord, the Most High. I see my blessings multiply.
1: To be honest, I recorded this song when I ain't really had much, but it's a prophetic song for me and for you too. You see, the victory's already won. The fight's already begun. We already on the winning side. Jesus is the Most High. And all my blessings, He be multiplying. Yeah. All my blessings, He be multiplying. All my enemies behind the corner trying to spy. They can't do nothing. We're going up, baby. Life is crazy. Woo!
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1: You, Matt, put your hands together. Let's just have a little church up in here. Up in here. Woo! My God.

0: to salvation, to everyone that believe in Jesus. 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You ought to give him glory because he made a way for you. Hey!
1: Come on, y'all.
0: 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I'm just getting glory.
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0: Dr. Tony Evans says God made us managers or stewards of not just our money, but every resource he's put into our lives. He'll talk about some of those key areas today as we spend 2 minutes with Tony.
1: You and I are stewards, not owners. There are four spheres of your stewardship. Your individual life must now be ruled by God, which means you will check out his decision in order for you to make your decision. Seek ye first the kingdom of God and his righteousness. So if you're taking God seriously, that means you're going to find out what he wants on the front end and then adjust your footsteps to that. And where you haven't done it, you're going to repent and say, God, I've been going the wrong way, but now I'm turning to move in your way so that you can now move with me in whatever area you need to repent. Then the family.

0: You fight for the family. And then you become part of God's broader spiritual family. Not just sit soaking sour, but engaged in making the church as strong, as impactful as it can be collectively. And then we go public. We let the world know, the society know, our community know that Jesus Christ is Lord. We're not ashamed of the gospel. We're not ashamed of our faith. And we do it with love, but we do it with clarity, because a charge to keep I have, and a God to glorify. I'm a steward of individual life, family life, church life, and for the well-being of the community in which I live, work, play.
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What do I do when I'm battling with anxiety? 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I got a guard over the enemy, so hit the door for me. I got the Lord with me. Hello. You're trying to roll with me.

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3: I got work to do. I got soul to save. I got heart to preach. I ain't got time to play. The Father is on his way. He can come any day. I got to fast and pray. You can get out the way. Cause I got work to do. I got soul to save. I got heart.

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Yes! Come on, choir. 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
1: 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Go what?

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What? 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

0: Dr. Tony Evans says God made us managers or stewards of not just our money, but every resource he's put into our lives. He'll talk about some of those key areas today as we spend 2 minutes with Tony.
1: You and I are stewards, not owners. There are four spheres of your stewardship. Your individual life must now be ruled by God, which means you will check out His decision in order for you to make your decision. Seek ye first the kingdom of God and His righteousness. So if you're taking God seriously, that means you're going to find out what He wants on the front end and then adjust your footsteps to that. And where you haven't done it, you're going to repent and say, God, I've been going the wrong way, but now I'm turning to move in your way so that you can now move with me in whatever area you need to repent. Then the family. You fight for the family. And then you become part of God's broader spiritual family. Not just sit, soak, and sour, but engaged in making the church as strong, as impactful as it can be collectively. And then we go public. We let the world know, the society know, our community know that Jesus Christ is Lord. We're not ashamed of the gospel. We're not ashamed of our faith. And we do it with love, but we do it with clarity, because a charge to keep I have, and a God to glorify. I'm a steward of individual life, family life, church life, and for the well-being of the community in which I live, work, play.
0: Learn how to be a skilled manager of everything God has given you. Check out Tony's CD series, Kingdom.

0: Everybody about to know about
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1: 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It was one day on the

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4: 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Even though we know worry doesn't accomplish anything, sometimes we just can't seem to let it go. Today, Dr. Evans explains how anxiety can become a spiritual stronghold and how God can help us break its power. Let's listen.
3: A man one day said to a friend of his, "Mister, you sure look worried." The man responded, "Man, I got so many troubles. If something else goes wrong with me today, I'll have to wait 2 weeks to get around to worry about it." One of the great strongholds that holds people hostage today is the one called worry, anxiety. And it comes in so many different shades and colors. So many different ages of people who live lives of worry. I'm not talking about a momentary worry. That's not a stronghold. A stronghold is where you're held hostage by worry. Where you worry, and when you don't worry, you worry about what's getting ready to happen that's going to make you worry. Let's start off with Matthew 6. The concept of worry or anxiety or an anxiety stronghold. Jesus says in verse 25, "For this reason I say to you, do not be anxious." He says in verse 31, "Do not be anxious then." He says in verse 34, "Therefore, do not be anxious." Three times in this passage, the Lord Jesus Christ says, "Stop worrying." That's anxiety. Anxiety is to worry. The word for anxiety or worry comes from the concept of being strangled or choked. That's what anxiety does. It chokes you. It keeps you from being free, from functioning. It keeps you up at night when you ought to be asleep. It makes you sick when you ought to be well, it leaves you frustrated when you ought to be free. It has a choking effect. Jesus says, "Don't worry." To which you might say, "Well, that's easy for him to say, he's God." Jesus says to his disciples, and if you are his disciple, he says to you and me, "Stop it." Well, let me put it a little bit more bluntly. Worrying is a sin. It is because it is a sin, he says, stop it. Worry is interest paid on trouble before it's due. Worry is like fog. Did you know that fog that covers 7 blocks only has 1 glass of actual water in it? It's not nearly as substantive as it appears. In fact, psychologists tell us that 80% of the things people worry about never happen. They worry about the possibilities. It is when people lose their ability to control life circumstances that anxiety sets in. Anxiety is so troubling that God says that it can keep you from hearing God's voice. In Luke 18, verse 14. And the Bible is full of worriers. God told Martha, "You are worried about too many things." Luke 10, 41. He says, you just have too much on your mind. So then, worry is wrong. Jesus says, stop it 3 times in this passage. That's easier said than done, isn't it? Just tell me, what am I supposed to do? Just shut my mind off and tell my mind, okay, mind, pastor said, don't worry. So let's quit it. No, it's not quite that easy.

But it is possible. And we're all prone to it. I'm prone to it. You're prone to it. Jesus says, stop it. One of the things that will help us to stop it is to understand why we do it. To understand what's involved that frees us up to worry.

being anxious can add a single cubit to his lifespan. Why are you anxious over clothes? Observe the lilies of the field, how they grow. They don't toil, neither do they spin. Yet I say that even Solomon in all of his glory did not clothe himself like one of these. The first thing he wants you to know is that if you're anxious, you've forgotten who your father is. You've forgotten your father. Let me say that again. If you are worried, you don't know about daddy. He says your heavenly father holds you more valuable than the birds and the flowers. He says it's a parent kind of thing. Father. He introduces this section of not being anxious by saying, for this reason, referring back to verse 24, which says you cannot have two masters. Either God will be your master, who's your father, or in this case, money will be your master, one of the main things people worry about. He says, but you can't have two masters. If money is your master, God won't be. You'll be worried. He says, the reason why you're worried is that you're focusing on the wrong authority. And he illustrates it so beautifully in verse 25. He says, you're worried about your life, you're worried about what you're going to eat, you're worried about what you're going to wear, and he raises the question at the end of verse 25. He says, is not life more than food and body more than clothing? He says, you ought to be worried about whether you're going to get up. I mean, if you're going to worry, let's worry about something big. Because dead folk don't eat. Is not life more than food? If you had a choice of not being alive today or not eating today, which would you choose? No matter how much you love to eat, if you don't get life, you don't have to worry about food. Because life is more important than food, because you need life to enjoy food. Now, if your heavenly father is going to wake you up, he can find a little food for your stomach. Because life is more than food. He says body is more than raiment. You're worried about clothes or the money for the clothes. He says, but is it not more important to have arms to slip into the jacket than to have the jacket? Isn't it more important to have legs to slip into the slacks or to the skirt or dress? Isn't it more important to have a head for it to slip over? If God gave you a body, is it tough for him to cover it? He says, you really do need to look at nature a little closer. He says, let's talk about the birds. In verse 26, he says, they don't sow and they don't reap. In other words, you don't see them plowing. You don't see them with deer machines cutting trenches. You do not see them. And yet they eat every day. When is the last time you've seen a bird with an ulcer? Over the stress of worrying, how am I going to eat? Do you know how birds eat? He says in verse 26, your heavenly father feeds them. Now, he didn't say birds eat because their creator feeds them. He says birds eat because your daddy feeds them. Now, what would you think about a daddy that had a bird cage in his backyard? Went out every day and put seeds in the bird cage in the backyard every single day and wouldn't feed his kids. What kind of daddy is that? Don't you understand? If your daddy feeds birds that have no eternal value associated with them at all, ever. And the birds who have no eternal value tied to them ever at all are always taken care of by your daddy. Are you implying that you are so worthless to your daddy that he's not going to feed you? Worry comes because you don't know daddy. I got up this morning to hear birds singing outside of my window. These are birds with

0: No bank accounts. No mutual funds. They don't have any stashes anywhere. And yet the bird got up singing. Bird just chirping all over the place, just full of song and joy. Do you know why? Do you know why birds get up without a stash singing? Because they're not worried. Because they know something God's children don't. They know daddy. And they understand that if God woke them up to be able to sing, he is going to locate a worm somewhere today. Because they understand that the Heavenly Father has built into his creation the supply. It's built in. You see, the reason why we worry is because we have a problem focus. That's why we worry. We are so absorbed by the problem, we're worried about its effect on our lives. He says, you must make a mental switch because worry controls the mind. So what God wants you to do is, instead of focusing on the problem, which is only going to make you worry more, focus on the Lord. How do you do that? By prayer.
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0: Some folk worry. Other folk get what we'll call the ostrich syndrome. You know what ostriches do? They stick their head in the sand. As though somehow sticking your head in the sand means the problem doesn't exist. You don't deny the problem and come up with a, well, it's not really happening. Maybe I'm not really here right now. I mean, you know, that's ridiculous. That's a lie. If there's a problem, there's a problem. If there's an issue, there's an issue. If there's something that's causing you of concern, that's something that's causing you concern. You don't deny it, pretend it's not so. That's not truth. It is so. I am concerned that I haven't heard from my son and it's 12:30 at night.
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in the city, blessed in the field. Ain't no denying that my God is real. And I'm blessed when I come and go. How do you know? Cause the Bible says so. I feel like casting down every stronghold. 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Still on the road, but I can't be stopped. The Lord is on my side, and no way I can.

head to my shoes. I feel great from hearing the good news. New and refreshed, I can feel it in my chest. 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

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I put my faith in no one, we could carry us. 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
2: Yeah, yeah. 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Yeah, yeah. Yeah, yeah, yeah, yeah. Yeah, yeah, yeah, yeah. Yeah, yeah, yeah. 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The devil can't tell me nothing. 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

0: friends of my brother. 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
1: 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The devil can't tell me nothing. 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I know who I am, so they can't tell me nothing. The haters can't tell me nothing. 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
1: Can we have some church walk, sing it out? How? Put my hands together. Put your hands together. Let's go. I'm right here to be with Jesus. Yeah.

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This is your time, this is your season for divine breakthrough. Somebody open your mouth to say the breakthrough. He will never let you suffer. Do your glory after you suffer for a little while. Out of the valley, out of the storm, out of the grave. You won't repeat a battle, but he

0: often ask, if God loves us so much and has all that power, why do we still go through hard times? Dr. Tony Evans says there's an answer to that question, even though we may not like it. He'll tell us more as we spend 2 minutes with Tony.
1: Why does God take his people through the wilderness? Where God leads you. He's in front of you, directing you into a dry spot. Dry financially, dry relationally, dry academically, dry emotionally, dry circumstantially, because that's the nature of the wilderness. In the wilderness, he has one lesson and one lesson alone. The lesson in the wilderness is you can't make it without me. I'm gonna let you go hungry so that you know I'm the source of your food. I'm gonna let you go thirsty so that you know I'm the source of your water. I'm going to let you not see things work out.

0: out so that you are reminded you don't own a thing. And if it wasn't for me, you wouldn't eat, you wouldn't drink, your shoes would wear out, you would not make it if it were not for me. He says the wilderness is on purpose. And it's on purpose to position you with the right mentality. God knows our propensity to forget that we are stewards of what he gives. We are dependent on him. And so he sets up wilderness reminders.
1: Learn why everything we have comes from God and what he wants us to do with it. Check out Tony's CD series, Kingdom Stewardship, available online at tonyevans.org. 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

0: Jesus, I surrender. 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Yes, sir. 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Thank you, God.
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Stay walking with Christ where it's gritty. 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
0: You may be feeling down, but pick yourself up and say it. So repeat these words after me. Say it.
1: I'm a conqueror.
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1: I'm victorious.
0: I am victorious.
1: I won't be stopped.
0: Come on, say it to yourself.
1: I won't be stopped.
0: Say I'm a believer.

0: 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Because God
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1: God led me.
0: But if God cares for the lilies of the field and the fowl of the air, ask yourself, how much more does he care for me? 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
0: Yes, I'm an achiever.
1: I won't
0: give up. 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
1: I won't give up.
0: Come on, Mississippi Mass. 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

0: 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Yeah, yeah, yeah. Oh, Lord.
1: Well, there,
2: yes, sir.
1: When people seem to look down on us,
2: oh yeah,
1: we can hold our heads up,
2: hold
1: and
2: on.
1: We can stand tall.
2: Yeah,
3: stand tall.
1: When they say mean things
3: stand
1: about
3: us,
1: we got to hold on. We can walk in victory.
2: The joy
3: stand
2: of the Lord.
3: Tall.
1: Not only that, we can walk
3: stand
1: in authority.
2: Here's our strength, Donnie.
1: Because when we got Jesus,
3: stand
1: when we
3: tall.
1: Got, when we got Him by our side,
3: stand
1: that's all that we need.
3: Lord.
1: We can stand tall. Stand it.
3: Stand
1: because
3: tall.
1: We are overcomers by His
3: stand
1: word.
3: Tall
1: and you know what,
3: Lord.
1: Dale? Greater is
3: stand
1: He that's in me.
2: Yes, sir.
1: That's in the world.
3: The
1: oh, yeah. And because we can do
3: stand
1: all things through Christ, we
3: stand
1: can do all things
2: through Christ.
1: Through Christ Jesus that strengthens
3: us.
1: Yes, sir. Oh, I'm
3: stand
1: so glad that man is at the outside, but God.
3: Standing.
1: My heavenly Father looks
3: standing
1: at the heart, and I'm so glad about it. And all I want you to
3: standing.
1: Know is that when problems
3: standing
1: come your way,
3: Lord.
1: And He wants to know.

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Yeah.

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Jeremiah said, it's like fire set up in my bone. My soul is on fire. Listen. Things I used to do, I don't do no more. 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

We gotta feed all the needy. 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
1: He goes before me.
2: He goes before me.
1: Defender behind me.
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laugh. It's alright to cry. 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

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And you know we gotta feed all the needy. You got it all, don't need to be greedy. We turned up, praising Jesus in the city. We believe he was raised by the Holy Spirit. If you didn't know now, then you better get it. If the evil spirit try to tempt, don't let it. Leave it up to Christ.

0: Christ, rocking that church to the lingo. So keep faith. We gotta have faith. So keep faith.
1: People often ask, if God loves us so much and has all that power, why do we still go through hard times? Dr. Tony Evans says there's an answer to that question, even though we may not like it. He'll tell us more as we spend 2 minutes with Tony.
2: Why does God take his people through the wilderness? Where God leads you. He's in front of you, directing you into a dry spot. Dry financially, dry relationally, dry academically, dry emotionally, dry circumstantially, because that's the nature of the wilderness. In the wilderness, he has one lesson and one lesson alone. The lesson in the wilderness is you can't make it without me. I'm going to let you go hungry so that you know I'm the source of your food. I'm going to let you go thirsty so that you know I'm the source of your water. I'm going to let you not see things work out so that you are reminded you don't own a thing. And if it wasn't for me, you wouldn't eat, you wouldn't drink, your shoes would wear out, you would not make it if it were not for me. He says the wilderness is on purpose, and it's on purpose to position you with the right mentality. God knows our propensity to forget that we are stewards of what he gives. We are dependent on him. And so he sets up wilderness reminders.
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1: Yeah, worth it.
0: Yeah, worth it.

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0: 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Yeah, yeah, yeah. Oh, Lord.
1: Well, there,
2: yes, sir.
1: When people seem to look down on us,
2: oh yeah,
1: we can hold our heads up,
2: hold
1: and
2: on.
1: We can stand tall.
2: Yeah,
3: stand tall.
1: When they say mean things
2: stand
1: about
2: us,
1: we got to hold on. We can walk in victory,
2: the joy
3: stand
2: of the Lord.
3: Tall.
1: Not only that, we can walk
3: stand
1: in authority.
2: Is our spirit, Donnie?
1: Because when we got Jesus,
3: stand
1: when we
3: tall.
1: Got, when we got Him by our side,
3: stand
1: that's
3: tall.
1: All that we need. We can stand tall.
3: Stand
1: because we are overcomers by His
3: stand
1: word.
3: Tall,
1: and you know what, Dale? Greater is
3: standing,
1: He that's in me,
2: yes, sir,
1: than in the world.
3: Lord.
1: Oh, yeah. And because we can do
3: standing,
1: all things through Christ, we can do all things through Christ Jesus that strengthens us. Yes, sir. Oh, I'm so glad
3: tall,
1: that man was at the outside.

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1: Yeah.

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0: Yeah, yeah, can't tell me nothing. The devil can't tell me nothing. Yeah, yeah. Yeah, yeah, yeah, yeah.
1: Yeah, yeah, yeah, yeah.
0: Yeah, yeah, yeah. Look, I know who I am. So they can't tell me nothing. The devil can't tell me nothing. Haters can't tell me nothing. I know who I am. So they can't tell me nothing. The haters can't tell me nothing. 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

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The haters can't tell me nothing. The devil can't tell me nothing. I know who I am, so they can't tell me nothing. 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

0: 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Put down sin and carry my cross. We up to something.
1: So they can't tell me nothing. The devil can't tell me nothing. They just can't tell me nothing. I know who I am. So they can't tell me nothing. The haters can't tell me nothing. The devil can't tell me nothing. Shut up.
2: 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So they can't tell me nothing. The devil can't tell me nothing. The haters can't tell me nothing. I know who I am. So the devil can't tell me nothing. The devil can't.

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0: People often ask, if God loves us so much and has all that power, why do we still go through hard times? Dr. Tony Evans says there's an answer to that question, even though we may not like it. He'll tell us more as we spend 2 minutes with Tony.
1: Why does God take his people through the wilderness? Where God leads you. He's in front of you, directing you into a dry spot. Dry financially, dry relationally, dry academically, dry emotionally, dry circumstantially, because that's the nature of the wilderness. In the wilderness, he has one lesson and one lesson alone. The lesson in the wilderness is you can't make it without me. I'm gonna let you go hungry so that you know I'm the source of your food. I'm gonna let you go thirsty so that you know I'm the source of your water. I'm going to let you not see things work out so that you are reminded you don't own a thing. And if it wasn't for me, you wouldn't eat, you wouldn't drink, your shoes would wear out, you would not make it if it were not for me. He says the wilderness is on purpose, and it's on purpose to position you with the right mentality. God knows our propensity to forget that we are stewards of what he gives. We are dependent on him. And so he sets up wilderness reminders.
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Stay walking with Christ where it's greedy. And you know we gotta feed all the needy. You got it all, don't need to be greedy. We turned up, praising Jesus in the city. We believe he was raised by the Holy Spirit. If you didn't know now, then you better get it. If the evil spirit try to tempt, don't let it. Leave it up to Christ, then he'll come and rescue you. Y'all better repent for y'all sins and turn to Christ before your life ends. Cause you can't rewind life again. Stay with Jesus from January all the way to December. It's not seasonal.

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2: 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So I come to encourage you, the believer, that

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0: He made me.
1: He made me who I am.
0: Put a smile on your face and lift your head.
1: God made me.
0: He made me.
1: He made me who I am.
0: You may be feeling down, but pick yourself
1: made
0: up. And say it.
1: He made me who I am.
0: So repeat these words after me. Say it.
1: I'm a conqueror.
0: I am a conqueror.
1: I'm victorious.
0: I am victorious.
1: I won't be stopped.
0: Come on, say it to yourself.
1: I won't be stopped.
0: Say I'm a believer.

0: 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Because God
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0: 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Wondering what tomorrow is going to bring. But if God cares for the lilies of the field and the fowl of the air, ask yourself, how much more does he care for me? That's

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1: I won't be blocked.
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0: 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Come on, say it.
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0: now if you believe it, stand in love. Stand here and say, yeah.

0: So your action says, does God really care for me? He does. So there's no need to be ashamed of who you are. You can stand in confidence and declare to the world that God made you
1: who I am.
0: Who I am.

0: for when everyday trials come to tell you that. Stand and declare to yourself that greater is he that is within than he that is in the world. I am a conqueror. I am victorious. I am an overcomer. And God made me.
1: God made you
0: who I am. Oh, come on, give him praise. Oh, I dare you to give him glory.
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0: He will walk it out. Yeah, yeah, yeah. Oh, oh, Lord.
1: Well, there, yes, sir. When people seem to look down on us,
0: oh yeah,
1: we can hold our heads up,
0: hold
1: and
0: on.
1: We can stand tall.
0: Yeah,
2: stand tall.
1: When they say mean things
2: stand
1: about us,
0: honey, we got to hold on.
1: We can walk in victory,
0: the joy
2: stand
0: of the
2: tall.
0: Lord.
1: Not only that, we can walk
2: stand
1: in authority.
0: Here's our strength, honey.
1: Because when we got Jesus,
2: stand
1: when we
2: tall.
1: Got, when we got Him by our side,
2: stand
0: that's
2: tall.
0: All that we need.
1: We can stand tall. Stand it.
2: Stand
1: because
2: tall.
1: We are overcomers by His
2: stand
1: word.
2: Tall
1: and you know what, Dale? Greater is
2: standing.
1: He that's in me,
0: yes, sir,
1: than in the world. Oh, yeah. And because we can do
2: standing.
1: All things through Christ, we
2: standing.
1: Can do all things
0: through Christ.
1: Through Christ Jesus that strengthens
2: us.
1: Yes, sir. Oh, I'm
2: standing
1: so glad that man is at the outside with God.
2: Standing.
1: My Heavenly Father looks
2: standing
1: at the heart, and I'm so glad about it. And all I want you to
2: standing.
1: Know is that when problems
2: standing
1: come your way, and He wants to know how can
2: standing.
1: We do this, we want
2: standing
1: you to know that we're standing.

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I will be right here. 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
4: 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So this song says, tell I what? 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
1: Get back to the finish. I feel the spirit moving through the city. I got the light shining, come get it. Walking with Christ, moving where it's gritty. Walking with Christ, moving where it's gritty. I feel the spirit moving through the city. I see the people trying to bring them with me. We got a light, tell them come and get it. Yeah.
2: Walk, walk, walk, walk, walk, walk.
1: I walk.
2: Walk, walk, walk, walk, walk, walk, walk.
1: We walkin'. 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Woke me up and told me to go feed the sheep. 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

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I feel the spirit moving through the city. I got the light shining, come get it. Walking with Christ, moving where it's pretty. Walking with Christ, moving where it's gritty. I feel the spirit moving through the city. I see the people trying to bring him with me. 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Yeah, walk with me. 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Don't fall for the fights, how to cut out the session. He guarding the crop. All up, spiritual weapons when miracles happen. 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

0: your destiny. 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Hey, lift it up wherever you are. Yeah. Season for divine breakthrough. Somebody open your mouth and say for breakthrough. He would never let your suffering outdo your glory. And you suffered for a little while. The God of operation. He will strengthen you. He will settle you. Out of the wilderness, out of the valley, out of the storm, out of the grave. You will repeat a battle. You will repeat a battle. But he already won. Go, go, go. Go to sleep. He already broke through. He didn't get it. A breakthrough. 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

0: here's the real truth. Nobody says out loud on Instagram and TikTok. You're not talking to your audience. 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
1: In a world where so many things are going on, you just don't know what to do, where to turn to. 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
1: Trust. 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

I got souls to save. I got hearts to preach. I ain't got time to play. The Father is on his way. He can come any day.

0: out the way. I gotta go out and preach. This ain't a job for the week. Fake people try to get it.
1: People often ask, if God loves us so much and has all that power, why do we still go through hard times? Dr. Tony Evans says there's an answer to that question, even though we may not like it. He'll tell us more as we spend 2 minutes with Tony.
2: Why does God take his people through the wilderness? Where God leads you. He's in front of you, directing you into a dry spot. Dry financially, dry relationally, dry academically, dry emotionally, dry circumstantially, because that's the nature of the wilderness. In the wilderness, he has one lesson and one lesson alone. The lesson in the wilderness is you can't make it without me. I'm gonna let you go hungry so that you know I'm the source of your food. I'm gonna let you go thirsty so that you know I'm the source of your water. I'm going to let you not see things work out so that you are reminded you don't own a thing. And if it wasn't for me, you wouldn't eat, you wouldn't drink, your shoes would wear out, you would not make it if it were not for me. He says the wilderness is on purpose, and it's on purpose to position you with the right mentality. God knows our propensity to forget that we are stewards of what he gives. We are dependent on him. And so he sets up wilderness reminders.
1: 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Then join us next time for 2 Minutes with Tony.

Yeah, buddy, rolling like a big shot. Got cleaned up and I only serve a big guy. 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Free on the inside, free on the outside. Why you worry when you know that?

0: work it up. I know he got it covered like a pergola. We go ahead and knock it out the park and turn the bases. You was walking phase and started running out of patience. I sat at the table with my plate, I'm saying graces. We catch all the kids, we get you past and turn the pages.
1: I say, yeah, buddy, rolling like a big shot. Got cleaned up and I only serve a big guy. Fresh start time, fresh new mind.
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Come on, this is where I choose to stay. This is where I choose to stay. This is where I choose to stay.

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Hey, said, hey, yeah. Cause he's a go to guy. Everything that we go through, his word let us know to. Let it go and go to God. I know who the glory goes to, know who I can go to. Ready said I go to God. Hey, ready said let's go to God. Let's go. Wherever you want me to go, gotta follow you. I was on the run, my sin made me hide from you. All those things that I gave up and I stopped for you, I was ashamed.

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Let it go and go to God. 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Ready said I go to God. Ready said I go to God. Ready said I go to God.

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Know you with me what I go through, God. 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Know you with me what I go through, God. I, hey. You made me ready. You set me up, then tell me. What'd he say? You made me.

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0: 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I see my blessings multiply.
1: 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Jesus is the Most High. And all my blessings, He be multiplying. 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
10: 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Let's just have a little church up in here. 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

Jehovah Jireh, nothing is impossible. 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

0: It's not revival. 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
1: Okay, I want to be holy. 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
0: Okay,
1: look to the cross. He muscle with Kyrie. Death wasn't holding them. Okay,
0: indeed, the second to last. 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
0: We saved through faith. It's giving my grace. So quit all that boasting and brag.
1: Stop that, okay? You will wear all your options, okay? This is for you, TikTok that, okay? Go and lock that away. Go and walk that away. It'll not go away.
2: Life on life. 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
1: Can I talk to you? 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
0: Talking about mountains, talking about pain. 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
1: Said amazing grace, how sweet the sound. 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I was lost, but now I'm found. 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I don't talk like I used to talk. 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And it's all because he kept me.
0: Everybody come on.
1: Everybody come on.
0: Everybody come on.
1: I said he kept me. I said he kept me. Kept me, kept me, kept me, kept me.
0: I said he kept me.
1: Yeah, yeah, yeah. Baby.
0: I want you to grab your neighbor. 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
1: Here's the real truth. 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
1: 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Nothing is impossible. 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God me serve on a personal agenda. Me right with nobbies, me kick them off and me fender. 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

0: Family. 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Luke 6:38 says, a good measure pressed down, shaken together, and running over will be poured into your lap. If that's your testimony, let me hear you say,
1: yeah, I am. 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

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To be honest, I recorded this song when I ain't really had much, but it's a prophetic song for me and for you too. 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The fight's already begun. 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

0: This is your time. 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He will strengthen you. He will settle you. 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He already broke through. He didn't get it. A breakthrough. I said he didn't get it. A breakthrough.
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1: 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CDs, $10, and DVDs, $15. And now, the next voice you hear will be that of the co-pastor and first lady of the Full Gospel Holy Temple Church of Marshall, Evangelist Margaret Keel.
0: In the book of Acts, praise God, the second chapter, and I'm going to ask the reader, if you will, to begin. I want you to read verses 30, praise God. I want you to start at 37, praise God, down through verse 40. If you will read that little passage of scripture for me this morning.
2: Now when they heard this.
0: Read the word.
2: They were pricked in their heart.
0: Now when they heard this, they were pricked in their hearts. Amen. Praise God. When they heard this, they were pricked in their hearts. And it's so good, praise God, to keep your heart prickable. Is that all right if I say that? It's good to keep your heart prickable, because now we're in a day and time that is a great resistance to the word of God. But when these people heard the word of God after the falling of the Holy Ghost on the day of Pentecost, when Peter stood and preached the word of God to the people, and when they heard God's word, they allowed the word of God to prick their heart, which is an indication to me somebody's heart was still just a tad bit tender. Will you read on, Donna?
2: And said unto Peter and to the rest of the apostles.
0: Come on now, read the word.
2: Men and brethren, what shall we do?
0: Come on.
2: Then Peter said unto them.
0: Then Peter gave them an answer when they asked the question, what shall we do? And wouldn't it be beautiful today, praise God, if people would come in this day and time asking questions about salvation and what they need to do and what they need to give up and what they need to quit, praise God, that they may be able to gain something better. Wouldn't that be beautiful?
2: Amen.
0: I need a response this morning. Wouldn't that be beautiful?
2: Amen.
0: To God be the glory. So they said, what must we do? Read what it said.
2: Then Peter said unto them,
0: repent. Then Peter began to give an answer. Read.
2: Repent.
0: Yes.
2: And be baptized, every one of you.
0: Glory to God.
2: In the name of Jesus Christ, for the remission of sins. And you shall receive the gift of the Holy Ghost.
0: And once you repent, Peter told these people, then you shall receive the gift of the Holy Ghost. Now, do anybody in the house really understand what true repentance is?
2: Amen. Oh, yeah.
0: Do anybody in the house really understand what true repentance is? Well, I'll explain it to you. That true repentance means to become godly sorry of all known sins.

0: that you have ever done, and you ask God for forgiveness of all known sins, never to return like a dog back to his own vomit. Is that plain enough? So he said, repent and be baptized, every one of you, in the name of Jesus, and ye shall receive the Holy Ghost. And the Holy Ghost is being downplayed in this time that we're living in. The Holy Ghost, praise God, now has become a byword to people that just want to attend somebody's church. It has become a byword to churchgoers and religious people. It has become a byword. But the Holy Ghost is as real today as it was when it first entered in the second chapter of Acts. Can I get a few folks to say amen? Read what it say, daughter.
1: For the promise is unto you and to your children.
0: For the promise is unto you. Uh-huh. Read.
1: And to your children.
0: And to your children.
1: And to all that are afar off.
0: And to all that are afar off.
1: Even as many as the Lord our God shall call.
0: Even as many as the Lord thy God shall call. 40th verse, read.
1: And with many other words did he testify and exhort, saying, save yourselves from this untoward generation.
0: And with many other words, hallelujah, did the man of God stand in the congregation and exhorted the people and talked to the people, praise God, concerning their sins and their need for deliverance and their need to be filled with the power of the Holy Ghost. And then he concluded by saying, save yourself from this untoward generation. And when you look at this word untoward generation, that word stands alone as being defined as a backwards generation. Can I get a witness? And so I just want to use for a thought when Peter began to express himself and said unto them, for this power, for it is unto, for this promise, it is unto you and to your children and to your children's children and to as many that is afar off, praise God, for even as many as the Lord thy God shall call. Will you lean over and take somebody by the hand and say, neighbor, this power is for you. Will you tell somebody else this morning quickly, say, neighbor, this power is for you. Amen. And when you look at that word power, when you begin to think about the word power alone, praise God, you think about an ability to do or to act. The ability or the capability of doing or accomplishing something. And in this case, what does God want us to be able to accomplish? Through the power of the Holy Ghost, he wants us to be able to accomplish and have victory over sin. Can I get anybody in the house to say amen? And when you look at this power, when you begin to think about this power, when I say this power is for you, I want you to know, praise God, saints of God, that Jesus died. Now, for this power, you can have man-made power, praise God, black power, white power, money power, electrical power, horsepower, and all kind of power. But for this power for you to have, this is what Jesus died for. I need somebody to understand a little bit of biblical principles. For this power, for you to have this power, Jesus died that you may have this power. What power? The power of the Holy Ghost. So therefore, the power of the Holy Ghost, praise God, have no need to be downplayed. And I, praise God, I tell folks all the time, I take being filled with the Holy Ghost serious, praise God. If I could just drop into your hearing this morning, he did not die that you may have a fine car. He did not die for you to wear new clothes and red bottom shoes. Can I get a witness here? He didn't die for you to drive a Mercedes, praise God, whatever else they got out there. But he died, praise God, that you may be able to receive the power of the Holy Ghost, that you may be able to live a sin-free life. But in the midst of living That sin-free life is based off of the status.

0: of first repenting unto God for all the known sin that you ever did in your life. All the known sin, praise God, that was ever came through you. All the known sin, praise God, that God was displeased with. Oh, sweet Jesus. I'm going to preach this morning. And he goes on to say, in this, praise God, in this particular chapter, praise God, when Peter stood on that particular day and he began to admonish the crowd that was there at Jerusalem, and he was encouraging them to receive that power of the Holy Ghost. I thank God for the power of the Holy Ghost. I don't care who you see acting the fool and talking about they have the Holy Ghost. But the Holy Ghost is not ignorant. The Holy Ghost is not unintelligent. The Holy Ghost is not stupid. Can I get a witness? And I take offense, praise God, to folks that say they got the Holy Ghost, but you don't see no change. They still stubborn. They still gossip. They still lie. They still run around. They still cheat. They still commit adultery. They still fornicate. They still drink their wine and smoke their cigarettes and dare fold their arms and say, I got the Holy Ghost. And when you stand and tell folks that the Holy Ghost don't act like that, and then they won't to say you're unsympathetic, you got a tear down spirit in you, and all you want to do is tear folks down, and you don't understand. Can I get a witness? But I thank God for the Holy Ghost that I received in the year 1968. I know what I used to be like. I know what I used to dress like. I know how I used to talk. I know how I used to walk. I remember my skin tight breeches. I remember being decked down like balls on the cloud. But when the Holy Ghost came, look at your neighbor and say, Holy Ghost. Say, Holy Ghost. But when the Holy Ghost came, woo, when the Holy Ghost came. So he said in his word, he said that the Holy Ghost is for you. First of all, parents, the Holy Ghost is for every male that lead that house. And in the name of the priest over your household, how can you expect your family to be right when the man in the house ain't right? And I get a witness here. You can't tell your wife nothing if you ain't doing it yourself. The Bible said she must obey you in the Lord. Can I get a witness? But I see in this day and time where our household is messed up because daddy don't have the Holy Ghost. You got a cussing and a run around daddy. Can I get a witness? Because now daddy don't want the Holy Ghost in the house, Lord, over his family, because now daddy want to be a pimp and a player from the Himalayas. Can I get a witness? Daddy want to drink his wine. Daddy want to Google eye the women. He want to look at those women. I'm going to say this, and I ain't taking it back. He want to watch the women in the booty color shorts. Can I get a witness? He loves seeing the women walk around with their bosom out.
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Bible, a 10 o'clock a.m. prayer breakfast service will be held in the Fellowship Hall on Saturday morning. None other than the dynamic First Lady, Abigail Brooks of Orangeville Gospel, will be our speaker. 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

But this is one thing for sure, I know what I'm shouting about. But don't say that, try to stop me, cause spreading rocks in my way. I stand up, hold my arm.

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I'm going on, but I'm going on. I'm going on, storm may rise. I'm going on, wind may blow. I'm going on, lightning may flash. I'm going on, thunder may roll. I'm going on, but I'm going on.

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0: Going through pain.
1: I'm going on.
0: Anybody in here is
1: going. I'm going on.
0: Let me see you wave your hand.
1: I'm going on.
0: Anybody in here is
1: going. I'm going on.
0: Let me see you wave your hand.
1: I'm going on.
0: Anybody in here is
1: going. I'm going on.
0: Let me hear you say amen.
1: I'm going on.
0: Let me hear you say amen.
1: I'm going on.
0: Let me hear you say amen.
1: I'm going on.
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1: Don't they know that I am just a man? 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

0: Victory's won. Hey, everybody shout out.
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If you know, you know. If you don't, it's time you did. Alicia's Food for the Soul, where every plate feels like home.

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I don't bury my doubts and barricade in my fears. Even if the road

0: If God loves us so much and has all that power, why do we still go through hard times? Dr. Tony Evans says there's an answer to that question, even though we may not like it. He'll tell us more as we spend 2 minutes with Tony.
1: Why does God take his people through the wilderness? Where God leads you. He's in front of you, directing you into a dry spot. Dry financially, dry relationally, dry academically, dry emotionally, dry circumstantially, because that's the nature of the wilderness. In the wilderness, he has one lesson and one lesson alone. The lesson in the wilderness is you can't make it without me. I'm going to let you go hungry so that you know I'm the source of your food. I'm going to let you go thirsty so that you know I'm the source of your water. I'm going to let you not see things work out so that you are reminded you don't own a thing. And if it wasn't for me, you wouldn't eat, you wouldn't drink, your shoes would wear out, you would not make it if it were not for me. He says the wilderness is on purpose, and it's on purpose to position you with the right mentality. God knows our propensity to forget that we are stewards of what he gives. We are dependent on him. And so he sets up wilderness reminders.
0: Learn why everything we have comes from God and what he wants us to do with it. 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
2: The Bible also says, let the redeemed of the Lord say so. So this song says, tell her what? Don't tell nobody. To keep it to myself. Yes!

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Oh, I feel you right here. Come on. 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Tell us again. What? Go what? Oh, you're feeling it. You're feeling it. 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Sopranos. 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
0: My God. 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

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Everything that we go through, his word let us know to. Let it go and go to God. I know who the glory goes to, know who I can go to. Ready, said I go to God, hey. Ready, said let's go to God, let's go. Wherever you want me to go, gotta follow you. I was on the run, my sin made me hide from you. All those things that I gave up and I stopped for you, I was ashamed.

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He said it's not over for me. A new phase of your story still worthy of glory when I go through pain. 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He told me he would go before me and show me his ways. 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Made a choice that I laid down my life for y'all. 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Let us know to. Let it go and go to God. I know who the glory goes to, know who I can go to. Ready, said I go to God. Hey, ready, said I go to God. Hey, ready, said I go to God. Hey, ready, said I go to God. Let go. Cause he's a go to God. Know you with me what I go through, God. Hey, hey, cause he's a go to God. Know you with me what I go through, God. Hey, hey. You made me ready. You set me up, then tell me. What'd he say? You made me ready.

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0: My God. 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

0: Can I sing a song that taught me growing up? I promise you, we're moving along with the same. Listen.
1: Said amazing grace, how sweet the sound that sent a wretch, sent a wretch like me. I was lost, but now I'm found. And because you kept me, I'm not the same. Don't walk like I used to walk. I don't talk like I used to talk. I don't live how I used to live. And it's all because he kept me.
0: Everybody come on.
1: I said he kept me.
0: I want you to grab your neighbor and say, neighbor,
2: do you let the Christ be your friend?

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0: I got work to do. 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I ain't got time to play. The Father is on.
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3: 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From a failure to living out my dream, never planned. God's outfit to bless me through the madness. 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

in a world where so many things are going on, you just don't know what to do, where to turn to. We have to remember the names of God. He's Jehovah Jireh, Jehovah Sikhi. But the one we need to be talking to today, in this hour, is El Shaddai, the Almighty God, the one that pulls us close. Come on, lift your hands right there and worship Him. Hallelujah.

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Now lift your hands all over this house. 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We're trusting you. Yes.

Yeah.

0: people on the beach.
1: If God loves us so much and has all that power, why do we still go through hard times? Dr. Tony Evans says there's an answer to that question, even though we may not like it. He'll tell us more as we spend 2 minutes with Tony.
2: Why does God take his people through the wilderness? Where God leads you. He's in front of you, directing you into a dry spot. Dry financially, dry relationally, dry academically, dry emotionally, dry circumstantially, because that's the nature of the wilderness. In the wilderness, he has one lesson and one lesson of

0: alone. The lesson in the wilderness is you can't make it without me. I'm going to let you go hungry so that you know I'm the source of your food. I'm going to let you go thirsty so that you know I'm the source of your water. I'm going to let you not see things work out so that you are reminded you don't own a thing. And if it wasn't for me, you wouldn't eat, you wouldn't drink, your shoes would wear out, you would not make it if it were not for me. He says the wilderness is on purpose, and it's on purpose to position you with the right mentality. God knows our propensity to forget that we are stewards of what he gives. We are dependent on him. And so he sets up wilderness reminders.
1: 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Then join us next time for 2 Minutes with Tony.
2: The Bible also says, let the redeemed of the Lord say so. This song says, tell her what? Don't tell nobody. To keep it to myself. Yes! Come on, choir. Sounding mighty good over here. Yeah! Now, we're my favorite section. Come on, soprano, let's have it. Same children. Yes, sir! We couldn't keep it to ourselves. Come on, what we gotta do now? What is what? Come on, Alzo, come on with this Lamar life. Tell us again, what? Go what? Oh, you're feeling it, come on. Sopranos, everybody, come on, set the soprano, go! Come on, boy, keep it to. What do I got to do? What are you, what? Yeah. What did he do next? Did he what? Come on, I like this part. What did he do? What did he do? What? Come on, stand up. What you gonna do? Tell him again. Oh, come on, tell him again.

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And then he picked me up and he turned me around. Come on, really, help me.

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He will never let your suffering outdo your glory. 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He will settle you. 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You will repeat a battle. 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

We gotta feed all the needy. 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
3: 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So I come to encourage you, the believer, that

0: 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God made me.
1: God made me.
0: He made me.
1: He made me who I am.
0: Put a smile on your face and lift your head.
1: God made me.
0: He made me.
1: He made me who I am.
0: You may be feeling down, but pick yourself up. And say it.
1: He made me who I am.
0: So repeat these words after me. Say it.
1: I'm a conqueror.
0: I am a conqueror.
1: I'm victorious.
0: I am victorious.
1: I won't be stopped.
0: Come on, say it to yourself.
1: I won't be stopped.
0: Say I'm a believer.

0: 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Because God's
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0: I see you sitting there with your head hung down, wondering what tomorrow is going to bring. But if God cares for the lilies of the field,

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1: I won't be long.
0: There's nothing that can block my progress.
1: I won't be long.
0: Come on, Mississippi Mass, I don't think they hurt.

0: 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He does. So there's no need to be ashamed of who you are. You can stand in confidence and declare to the world that God made you
1: who I am.

0: Jesus. For whenever the trials come to tell you, stand and declare to yourself that greater is he that is within, than he that is in the world. I am a conqueror. I am victorious. I am an overcomer. And God made me.
1: God made you
0: who I am. Oh, come on, give him praise. Oh, I dare you to give him glory.
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0: Well, there,
1: yes, sir.
0: When people seem to look down on us,
1: oh yeah,
0: we can hold our heads up,
1: hold
0: and
1: on.
0: We can stand tall.
1: Yeah,
2: stand tall.
0: When they say mean things
1: stand
0: about
1: us,
0: we got to hold on. We can walk in victory,
1: the joy
2: stand
1: of the Lord.
2: Tall.
0: Not only that, we can walk
2: stand
0: in authority.
1: Here's our story, Donnie.
0: Because when we got Jesus,
2: stand
0: when we
2: tall.
0: Got, when we got Him by our side,
2: stand
0: that's
2: tall.
0: All that we need. We can stand tall.
2: Stand
0: because we are overcomers by His
2: stand
0: word.
2: Tall.
0: And you know what, Dale? Greater is
2: standing
0: He that's in me,
1: yes, sir,
0: than in the world.
2: The
0: oh, yeah. And because we can do
2: standing
0: all things through Christ, we can do all things through Christ Jesus that strengthens us.
1: Yes, sir.
0: Oh, I'm so glad that man is at the outside, but God.
2: Standing,
0: my heavenly Father looks at the heart, and I'm so glad about it. And all I want you to know is that when problems come your way, and He wants to know how.

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Listen.

Jeremiah said, it's like fire set up in my bones. 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

0: rocking that church to the lingo. 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
0: 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I won't fear.
1: I won't fear.
0: I'm filled with anointing.
1: I'm filled with anointing.
0: Thank you, Jesus.
1: My cup's overflowing.

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0: Say this with confidence.

0: Move it by, sing it with us.
1: If God loves us so much and has all that power, why do we still go through hard times? Dr. Tony Evans says there's an answer to that question, even though we may not like it. He'll tell us more as we spend 2 minutes with Tony.
2: Why does God take his people through the wilderness? Where God leads you, he's in front of you, directing you into a dry spot. Dry financially, dry relationally, dry academically, dry emotionally, dry circumstantially, because that's the nature of the wilderness. In the wilderness, he has one lesson and one lesson alone. The lesson in the wilderness is you can't make it without me. I'm going to let you go hungry so that you know I'm the source of your food. I'm going to let you go thirsty so that you know I'm the source of your water. I'm going to let you not see things work out so that you are reminded you don't own a thing. And if it wasn't for me, you wouldn't eat, you wouldn't drink, your shoes would wear out, you would not make it if it were not for me. He says the wilderness is on purpose, and it's on purpose to position you with the right mentality. God knows our propensity to forget that we are stewards of what he gives. We are dependent on him. And so he sets up wilderness reminders.
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1: Yeah, yeah. Can't tell me nothing. The devil can't tell me nothing. Yeah, yeah. Yeah, yeah, yeah, yeah.
2: Yeah, yeah, yeah, yeah.
1: Yeah, yeah, yeah, yeah. Look, I know who I am, so they can't tell me nothing. The devil can't tell me nothing. Haters can't tell me nothing. I know who I am, so they can't tell me nothing. The haters can't tell me nothing. The devil can't.

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I've been blessed, lucky number 7. I don't need luck.

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Haters can't tell me nothing. I know who I am, so they can't tell me nothing. The haters can't tell me nothing. The devil

0: anything that's not God, put in sales and top of cheese. I'm allergic to what's not God, so it's full of crap and I probably sneeze. God is present, Christmas gift with the sweetest name. Sugar rush, and most cats trying to rock away. Hard to do if you never pray.
1: I'm down with whatever chosen said. I ain't gotta know.
0: That's a man of the cloth.
1: The devil teaches we too legit and I say because I be bought. I'm gonna put down sin and
0: carry my cross. We up to something.
2: So they can't tell me nothing. The devil can't tell me nothing. Haters can't tell me nothing. I know who I am. So they can't tell me nothing. The haters can't tell me nothing. The devil can't tell me nothing.
0: Shut up.

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Hey, ready, hey, set, hey. Yeah. Cause he's a go-to guy. Everything that we go through, his word let us know to. Let it go and go to God. I know who the glory goes to, know who I can go to. Ready, said I go to God. Hey, ready, said let's go to God. Let's go. Wherever you want me to go, gotta follow you. I was on the run, my sin made me hide from you. All those things that I gave up and I stopped for you, I was ashamed.

show me his ways. Father restore me, impart your spirit for mine in exchange. Made a choice that I laid down my life for y'all, choosing this world for your gain. For them ones that ain't praying, ain't ready. Cause he's a go-to guy. Everything that we go through is word, let us know to. Let it go and go to God. I know who the glory goes to, know who I can go to. Ready said I go to God. Hey, ready said I go to God. Hey, ready said I go to God. Hey, ready said I go to God. Let go. Cause he's a go to God. Know you with me what I go through, God. I, hey, cause he's a go to God. Know you with me what I go through, God. I, hey. You made me ready. You set me up, then tell me. What'd he say? You made me ready.

We be like that sometimes. I know you can be. I recommend Jesus. Bring the word to it. If it's so good to me, Jesus.

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3: I can tell you that. 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
1: Burn the mirror, Jehovah Jireh. Nothing is impossible. God, my provider. 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

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You're trying to roll with me.

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0: you, I will lift your name. 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
1: I got work to do. I got soul to say. I got heart.

0: has all that power, why do we still go through hard times? Dr. Tony Evans says there's an answer to that question, even though we may not like it. He'll tell us more as we spend 2 minutes with Tony.
1: Why does God take his people through the wilderness? Where God leads you. He's in front of you, directing you into a dry spot. Dry financially, dry relationally, dry academically, dry emotionally, dry circumstantially, because that's the nature of the wilderness. In the wilderness, he has one lesson and one lesson alone. The lesson in the wilderness is you can't make it without me. I'm going to let you go hungry so that you know I'm the source of your food. I'm going to let you go thirsty so that you know I'm the source of your water. I'm going to let you not see things work out so that you are reminded you don't own a thing. And if it wasn't for me, you wouldn't eat, you wouldn't drink, your shoes would wear out, you would not make it if it were not for me. He says the wilderness is on purpose, and it's on purpose to position you with the right mentality. God knows our propensity to forget that we are stewards of what he gives. We are dependent on him. And so he sets up wilderness reminders.
0: Learn why everything we have comes from God and what he wants us to do with it. Check out Tony's CD series, Kingdom Stewardship, available online at tonyevans.org. Then join us next time for 2 Minutes with Tony.
2: The Bible also says, let the redeemed of the Lord say so. So this song says, tell what? Don't tell nobody. To keep it, to

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0: 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Yeah, yeah. Yeah, yeah, yeah, yeah.
1: Yeah, yeah, yeah, yeah.
0: Yeah, yeah, yeah. Look, I know who I am. So they can't tell me nothing. The devil can't tell me nothing. Haters can't tell me nothing. I know who I am. So they can't tell me nothing. The haters can't tell me nothing. The devil can't tell me nothing. Shut up!
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0: I am a leader, a legend. 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I'ma overcome, and I put that on my own son. 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Eat it now, cause there's more to come.

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They just can't tell me nothing. I know who I am, so they can't tell me nothing. The haters can't tell me nothing. The devil can't tell me nothing. I know who I am, so they can't tell me nothing. 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

0: place of my brother. 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God is present, Christmas gift with the sweetest name. 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I'm down with whatever Jesus said. 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The devil teaches with unity, and I say it till I be bought. Carry my cross, but we up to something. The Lord is God, when victory is around the corner. 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
1: 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The devil can't tell me nothing. They just can't tell me nothing. 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The haters can't tell me nothing. The devil can't tell me nothing. Shut up.
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0: 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Come on, declare. 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
0: We're trusting you.
1: Trust.

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I thought I had it figured out and stepped out of your will. But I'm so grateful for your grace. 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

0: People often ask, if God loves us so much and has all that power, why do we still go through hard times? Dr. Tony Evans says there's an answer to that question, even though we may not like it. He'll tell us more as we spend 2 minutes with Tony.
1: Why does God take his people through the wilderness? Where God leads you. He's in front of you, directing you into a dry spot. Dry financially, dry relationally, dry academically, dry emotionally, dry circumstantially, because that's the nature of the wilderness. In the wilderness, he has one lesson and one lesson alone.

0: The lesson in the wilderness is you can't make it without me. I'ma let you go hungry so that you know I'm the source of your food. I'ma let you go thirsty so that you know I'm the source of your water. I'm going to let you not see things work out so that you are reminded you don't own a thing. And if it wasn't for me, you wouldn't eat, you wouldn't drink, your shoes would wear out, you would not make it if it were not for me. He says the wilderness is on purpose, and it's on purpose to position you with the right mentality. God knows our propensity to forget that we are stewards of what he gives. We are dependent on him. And so he sets up wilderness reminders.
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3: The Bible also says, let the redeemer of the Lord say so. So this song says, tell her what? Don't tell nobody. To keep it to myself. Yes!

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Go on, what? 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

0: You know we keep it all in the family, baby. 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
1: yes, I am your.
0: If the Lord's a good to you, let me hear you say,
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0: Spread my wings.

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1: Get back to the finish. I feel the spirit moving through the city. I got the light shining, come get it. Walking with Christ moving where it's gritty. Walking with Christ moving where it's gritty. I feel the spirit moving through the city. I see the people trying to bring them with me. We got a light, tell them come and get it. Yeah.
2: Walk, walk, walk, walk, walk, walk.
1: I walk.
2: Walk, walk, walk, walk, walk, walk, walk.
1: 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Woke me up and told me to go feed the sheep. 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

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I feel the spirit moving through the city. I got the light shining, come get it. Walking with Christ, moving where it's gritty. Walking with Christ, moving where it's gritty. I feel the spirit moving through the city. I see the people trying to bring him with me. 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Yeah, walk with me. 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He got in the crop. All up. 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

0: Benish. 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Walking with Christ moving where it's pretty. 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I feel the spirit moving through the city. I see the people trying to bring him with me. 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

0: Stay walking with Christ where it's gritty. And you know we gotta feed all the needy. 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We turned up, praising Jesus in the city. We believe he was raised by the Holy Spirit. If you didn't know now, then you better get it. If the evil spirit try to tempt, don't let it. Leave it up to Christ, then.
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0: amen. 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

0: Come on and say it with me. God made me.
1: God made me.
0: He made me.
1: He made me who I am.
0: Put a smile on your face and lift your head.
1: God made me.
0: He made me.
1: He made me who I am.
0: You may be feeling down, but pick yourself
1: made
0: up.
1: Me.
0: And say it.
1: He made me who I am.
0: So repeat these words after me. Say it.
1: I'm a conqueror.
0: I am a conqueror.
1: I'm victorious.
0: I am victorious.
1: I'm a beast.
0: Come on, say it to yourself.
1: I'm a beast.
0: Say I'm a believer.

0: And you know why? Because God's
1: dynamic.
0: I see you sitting there with your head hung down, wondering what tomorrow is gonna bring. But if God cares for the lilies of the field and the fowl of the air, ask yourself, how much more does he care for me? That's why you can say, I am a conqueror. I am victorious. There's nothing that can hold me back. There's nothing that can stop me because I am a believer. Yes, I'm an achiever. There's nothing that can block my progress.

0: So your action says, does God really care for me? He does. So there's no need to be ashamed of who you are. You can stand in confidence and declare to the world that God made
1: you who I am.
0: Who I am.

0: That's just encouraging. For when everyday trials come to tell you that, stand and declare to yourself that greater is he that is within, than he that is in the world. I am a conqueror. I am victorious. I am an overcomer. And God made me,
1: God made you
0: who I am. Oh, come on, give him praise. Oh, I dare you to give him glory.
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